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My name is Jason Lee. We are rolling through a classic rock block. Great stuff coming up this hour from Petty, Aerosmith, Floyd, Edgar Winter. Here's Rush from, which one is this? Permanent Waves. Yeah, Permanent Waves. 96.3 XKE.

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0: Tom Petty on 96.3 XKE, Fort Wayne's Classic Rock, at the end of a classic rock block. We'll take a short break. We've got music coming up from John Cougar, Pink Floyd, Edgar Winter, and Aerosmith off of their first one. Stick around for all of that. 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

0: Edgar Winter on 96.3 XKE, Fort Wayne's Classic Rock. Jason with you here, but not for long. I'm on my way out. We will talk once again tomorrow at 3 p.m. One more day of the long shifts that JJ and I've got. Doc will be back from Mexico on the air on Thursday to tell us all about Cabo and then get you revved up to go to Jamaica this February. Stick around. We'll kick off our classic rock block next with Boston, followed by Jay Giles, The Who, Queen, and Def Leppard right here on 96.3 XKE.
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1: 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If you see something, say something.

woke last night to the sound of thunder. How far off, I sat and wondered. Started humming a song from 1962. Ain't it funny how the night moves when you just don't seem to have as much to lose. Strange how the night moves.

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Yeah, this is John. I've been rocking Fort Wayne for the last 50 years, listening to XKE 96.3. It's been a wild ride. I appreciate every minute of it. Happy birthday.

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It's there for comfort. Hey, I won't back down. Making you feel better. 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Today's Tom Sawyer, mean. It'll never let you down. 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
1: The Bob and Tom Show is still trying to wake up. 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
2: In the studios, well, first of all, Mr. Godwin is behind the glass over there.
3: That's right. Hello, everybody.
2: We like to keep them separated. Pat, I'm going to ask you to do a very short tribute in a matter of moments. So, do you have your keyboard in there?
4: I do.
2: Is it working?
4: I think.
2: Okay, give me a little chord or two.
4: That's not.
2: Okay, good.
5: I love this. This is hot, Pat camera. I love this.
4: Why, thank you.
5: Yeah, you see.

0: It's all the angle, baby.
1: Yes, from this angle.
2: Drink it in.
1: What is it? Is it the lighting?
3: It's the lighting. It's the angle. It's everything. I wish we could all have this camera.
1: The nose picking kind of takes away from the from the glamour there. Keep your hands in the key. Give me a cord or two, will you?
0: It's not working.
3: No.
1: Okay, good. There goes that joke.
4: All right.
0: A lot going on in here.
1: Okay, sorry.
5: A lot of moving parts.
0: I think Tim unplugged me. No.
4: I did not.
2: Professional courtesy.
1: Joining us in the studio, comedian Tim Cavanaugh on the guitar. It's the very fine guitarist and artist Michael Clark. How's that keyboard in there, Pat?
0: Still not working.
1: Okay, good.
0: We even had Eddie in here.
1: Okay. Right. There goes that joke.
4: The joke is evergreen, so just take your time.
1: It'll last forever. By the way, do they call it second base in England, right?
3: Which base?
1: Well, cop and a feel is second base, right?
3: And that's up the shirt? Is that a cop a feel?
1: I don't think it has to be up necessarily.
2: I think second base is top.
3: Oh, okay. It could be through.
1: Yeah.
2: Third base is...
1: There's no need to go through the whole... I think we all know.
2: I think the whole thing is
1: we're clear on that.
2: God, we're talking about baseball.
1: I was just curious. Do they have a similar thing with cricket or something?
3: Oh, I don't know.
2: I bet they do.
1: In the UK?
3: Yeah.
1: There's certain things that they wouldn't... Anyway, I'm sorry. Let's get back to the action.
2: Uh-huh.
1: Do you remember?
4: Yeah, I almost got to second base one time, but I balked.
2: That's a balk. Take your base.
4: That's a balk.
2: Take your base.
1: What's happening, Miss Hooker, over there at the Incogni news desk?
3: Police in Georgia arrested a man after he allegedly tried to fake a medical emergency to get out of paying for his dinner last week. Douglasville police said the 26-year-old man, Mr. Abdul Rashid, called 911 from the Red Lobster on Highway 5. Officers said the man was fine, but he was hoping to avoid his $63 bill.
4: Whoa. He got the crabs.
2: You know what he did?
4: Come on.
2: Red Lobster, that's like the whole, that's...
3: Oh, no, that's amateur hour. $63? I could do
2: that.
3: Well,
2: it's just for him, though, right?
3: Yeah, I could do it.
1: I have a question, though. Technically,
3: mm-hmm.
1: The ambulance is going to cost him $5,000.
3: Easy, yeah.
1: Whatever.
2: Like yeah.
1: You're going to have to, sad.
3: He was arrested on charges of theft of service, unlawful conduct during a 911 call, and making a false report.
1: This is why I should be a judge.
2: Yes, you should be a judge.
1: A guy like this, you make him take off his clothes and get inside the lobster tank, hold him by the arms, and let the lobsters do their thing.
2: I like it. Is Red Lobster coming back and I missed it?
1: Take the rubber bands off their claws and let them go for it.
3: They only closed a couple.
2: Okay.
3: Yeah, they're still open.
1: Pat?
2: I like the scampi.
1: Is that still your son's favorite place to go?
0: Still loves it. Yeah, he loves it.
5: Yeah, like $65. That's just one of Jimmy's lobsters,
0: that's
5: right?
0: That's his appetizer.
2: Yeah. Okay.
1: That's his favorite place,
0: yeah.
1: Right?
0: Yeah,
2: there you go.
1: Okay.
4: Well, expensive.
2: Dad, tip that waitress. She's been very
1: nice. this guy has got to pay the ambulance and he gets banned from Cheddar Bay.
3: Can't return.
1: They arrested him. What else you got?
3: Some people occasionally feel their phone vibrating in their pocket, only to discover that there was no call, text, or notification. Researchers call these phantom vibrations. Scientists believe they happen because repeated phone alerts train the brain to expect the sensation. When you're anticipating a call or text, the brain may mistake an ordinary sensation, such as clothes rubbing against your skin or a small muscle twitch, for your phone vibrating. For people who find phantom vibrations especially annoying, researchers suggest turning off the vibration setting, carrying the phone in a different pocket, or simply spending less time on call.
1: Huh. Do you get those?
3: Yeah, occasionally.
5: I'm not even, like, exaggerating in the least. I'm in the shower today, and I thought I got a text. Like, I swore I heard...
3: You heard the...
5: The ding.
3: Okay.
5: On the counter, and I was like, oh, chick's not feeling good today. And I got out.
1: No, we should explain.
5: I checked the phone, and it was nothing. Like, I hadn't gotten a text.
3: Oh, so you heard it.
5: It was audio, and it didn't happen.
3: That's weird.
4: Wow, that's a lot going on in the shower.
5: We need to explain
1: that. That sounded weird.
4: Yeah, not all what.
1: Let's just say chick would be ill on a given day.
4: Well, it's a Monday.
2: Okay. I'm feeling something coming on right now.
1: I'll have to call Oskay and tell him, hey, you gotta.
2: I'm gonna start calling you every morning when I get up.
4: So every day you hope to get that call.

0: that something has happened to Chick. Come in, right?
1: Yeah. Phantom. Write this down, Pat. Phantom Vibrations would be a good Beach Boys Halloween song. Well,
2: yeah, Beach Boy parody.
0: Yeah. Oh, yeah.
1: I'm picking up good vibrations.
3: Oh, do we have piano?
1: Now, where do you stand? Now, Michael, you're a huge Beach Boys guy.
4: Yeah.
1: As am I. And I defend Mike Love, and very few do.
4: Yeah, that's
1: But I mean, would Good Vibrations be as good of a song if it didn't have those lyrics?
4: Well, you know, Mike Love wrote a bunch of great lyrics. That's always, you know, been no problem.
1: As a person, maybe you may have problems with
4: it. Yeah.
1: Okay.
4: That kind of thing. He was a good lyricist.
2: Yeah, California Girls, that's him. Yeah.
1: Good Vibrations. Certainly top 10 of all time.
4: It's a classic.
5: Can you tell me why you would have to defend him? Just because I don't know a lot about
1: a lot of people don't like him, and you get a lot of the Brian Wilson was a genius stuff.
5: Oh, okay.
1: Mike's had some issues.
4: He said a lot of stuff about Brian Wilson that really.
1: Look at the song. The Beach Boys are the classic example of a band. The less you read about them, the more you enjoy their music.
5: Is that the band Uncle Jesse is in?
6: Yes.
5: Okay. Yeah. That's
6: John Stamos on conga.
5: Thank you.
1: Yeah. Enjoy the great music. Don't read about the band.
5: Okay, got it.
1: It's too depressing.
3: Do you remember the baseball player Brian Wilson? He had a big beard.
0: Yes, I remember.
3: I was at a liquor store one day buying liquor, and the attendant, he goes, "You know, you look like Brian Wilson." And I go, "The Beach Boy?"
0: Yeah.
3: And he goes, "What? No, the baseball player."
0: The baseball.
3: And player. I had never heard of the baseball player. But I looked exactly like him.
1: Well, actually, there was the sandbox period where you did look like Brian Wilson, where he. Essentially, he had a piano he got fat. He had a piano in a sandbox and had a huge beard.
4: Yeah.
5: Isn't there a song about wanting one of them staying in bed for years?
1: Yeah.
2: The Bare Naked Ladies.
5: Yeah. Oh, yeah. There you go. Thank you.
1: Dr. Landy and the whole thing. Again, I shouldn't have ever read anything about the Beach Boys. Their music is great.
4: Oh, my God.
1: Don't read about them. You're welcome. Okay. I'm doing you a favor.
5: Got it.
0: Charles Manson sat in with them, didn't he?
4: Yeah.
1: Again, none of this is helpful.
5: Is that true?
4: Yeah.
5: Oh, this makes me more interested.
6: Dennis Wilson, Dennis Wilson and Charles Manson, best friends.
4: Yeah.
1: I believe there's I believe on Dennis Wilson's solo album,
4: Ocean Blue.
1: Ocean Blue.
6: That is getting a lot of, hey, this is the greatest album ever made.
1: It's not.
6: Online. No, it's not. I know. Well,
5: so when did their friendship fall off?
1: I think maybe when Charlie got carted off to the jail. Yeah.
2: At the time of the killings.
1: Again, we're violating my whole point here.
6: I think the swastika in his forehead, probably.
5: Oh, yeah, that do it.
1: The less one knows. Enjoy the great music of the Beach Boys. I'm sorry. Where were we? Oh, I know. We have a guest in the studio.
6: Charlie Manson.
0: Which is the one who had the underwater problem with the
2: swimming?
1: Dennis sadly drowned. The less we talk about this, how did this start?
0: Can I do my tribute to Dennis Wilson?
4: No.
1: Oh, please.
4: No.
0: Drown, drown, getting drowned. I'm getting drowned. I'm getting drowned.
5: This is really sad, actually.
1: Yeah. I specifically said, don't go into the back room.
6: Tom was way early on this. Yeah.
1: How do
5: we not have a documentary about them?
1: Oh, there's about five of them.
5: Oh, there are? Yeah.
1: Each one's more depressing than the other.
5: Okay.
4: You know, the Manson family stole Dennis Wilson's Ferrari and burned it up downtown in L.A.
5: Really?
4: Burn it down.
1: Stick it to the man.
5: Right. Yeah. Yeah.
1: Burn down an expensive Italian car. That'll get him.
0: Squeaky Frome was she one of the Manson?
1: Yeah, Squeaky was one of the Mansons. Yeah.
4: Was she?
0: Yeah, Squeaky Frome.
1: Yep.
0: Yeah.
1: Yep.
5: How do you get that nickname?
1: I was just going to say don't ask.
5: There's another story there. Great.
0: She gets the grease.
5: Oh.
1: Okay.
0: Squeaky Frome.
1: You have another song for us over there, Jim?
0: I do.
1: Let's get to
0: it. This is a song that's based on a true story. My older brother, Bob, who's a wonderful guy, when he got out of college, his first job was in HR at Skill Corporation in Chicago. And his job as an HR guy, he was the drug tester.
5: Hmm.
0: And he inspired me. He told me about the job. And it was really more fascinating than I realized.
1: So the employees would have to come in to him and prove they were not on high on something?
0: Yes, exactly right. And so this song is about that job. Here we go.

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Once a month, I test them for drugs. The way I do it drives them nuts. I pull my chair right up to the urinal. I write down what I see in my official journal. That's

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Yeah, I got a CUP. They want respect, just like Aretha, but I gotta make sure it comes from your urethras. I got a cup, I got a CUP. Hey guys, this ain't exactly a

0: There we go.
1: Thank you very much.
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5: Dad, this is Sam. Lucy called me a butt kisser. Bye.
6: It's our way of making sure you haven't missed anything. This is Bob and Tom Extra.
7: Got another letter. Who's this from?
8: Who is this from? sorry, this is from David.
7: Hi, David.
8: He goes, my wife and I were sitting in our recliners.
7: Ah, that's a nice night.
8: She had just gotten hers. She looked at me and said, now the cat will sit. Excuse me. Sorry.
7: What?
9: Careful.
8: Sit is what I said.
10: Uh-huh. Okay.
8: And now the cat will sit with me on the kicker router.
7: Yeah, the old kicker outer. Yeah, yeah.
8: She was referring to the part your feet rest on a recliner, but what is it called?
7: Yeah, I mean, it's not quite an ottoman. Yeah. The leg rest,
10: not
7: I would call it.
10: Rest, yeah.
7: Yeah, I would call it the, yeah, foot rest, leg yeah. rest.
8: I think kicker outer works.
7: That's what it's called from now on.
8: The kicker yeah. outer. You grab the handle and you yeah. always pretend, whenever you do that, I always pretend I'm ejecting from a fighter plane. No?
7: Am I yeah, no, what do you say?
11: No, I know
7: what
11: exactly.
8: You
11: yeah.
8: yeah, you lean back. Been a couple
7: of you don't talk to another, you know, plane over the communications. Like,
8: so I should be doing
7: that. I've been hitting the tail winds. I got to go.
8: There have been like at least two of those in the last week. Successful
7: bailouts.
8: Oh, boy. Yeah, there was just one in so England a couple days ago.
12: I always wanted the stick on the side that you, the
10: oh, yeah.
12: shifter. To be like 4 feet long, so I didn't even have to lean over. I could just shift it yeah. like I'm shifting a big semi. Just pop those feet out.
8: Yeah, that'd be great.
10: What age can my husband and I get our own recliners?
7: Right now.
10: We can?
12: No. Yeah.
10: Okay. We're talking about it because it's, you know, adult kids, and it's like, man, we could have our own chairs.
12: Yeah.
10: And but I feel like we're too young for it.
7: I feel like not enough women embrace their own chair, you know, like a guy does.
10: Oh, I have...
12: Close?

0: We're close in bed. We don't need to be close while we're watching TV. But no, it's that age. But we're 45 and 47, and I'm like, I think we have to wait till we're 50 to have the
1: 45. 45 is, yeah.
2: And I just to touch on what Ace was hinting at, do they make a love seat with with dueling kicker outers?
1: Yeah, they do.
0: Yeah.
1: My couch has them on either side. And it is a workout to get the kicker outer back in. Like, I almost have to go to the gym just so, like, at home I can get it.
0: Yeah. Well, we have a sectional, and it has two places next to each other that go out.
1: Yeah.
2: Separately.
0: Yes.
1: It's different, though.
0: It is different.
1: Right.
0: Your own chair is different because then you have your own side table and your own stuff. And, yeah. I don't know. I think we're going to enter that phase.
1: My own spot is also my cat's spot.
0: Oh.
1: No. No. She'll sit next to me when I go up to pee. I mean, I'm not out of that seat for a second and a half, and I look, turn around and she's where I was.
0: You warmed it up for her.
1: I know.
2: Yeah, my dogs do the same thing.
1: Yeah. And I'm too much of a pushover. I don't own my house. My cats do.
2: So then when you get back to your chair, do you pick up the cat? And
1: no, I move. Wow. Hey, I'm literally pussy whipped. Yes.
2: That'll put a nice button on that discussion. What is the Cadillac, if you will, of recliners? Anyone?
1: The Lazy Boy still, or the Serta?
0: Barca Lounger.
2: Is it Barca Lounger?
1: I think so.
0: Yeah, I thought so.
3: You had one after your surgery. You gifted it to me, and then I gifted it to somebody
2: else.
3: Well,
2: that was
3: that one? That was the Rolls Royce.
1: You gifted it to eBay?
2: That was an electric one.
0: Oh, that got you up?
2: Yeah.
3: Amazing.
2: Those things are pricey.
0: Yeah.
2: You could buy a pretty nice used car for the price of one of those things.
1: Was it fun, though?
2: No, because I was in agony at the time.
1: You weren't in a spot to enjoy it.
2: And you're going, I can't stand up without the help of this stupid.
1: Yeah, you're right. It's not fun when you need it.
2: Yeah, yeah. My kids thought it was hilarious. Look at this.
3: Yeah, but Jimmy loved
1: it. Frankenstein's getting up again.
2: And then, and post-surgery, you've got just enough pharmaceuticals in your body, you forget which way is which.
0: Right.
2: Every single time. I think the top one goes, nope, that's the wrong way.
0: Now you're flat on your back.
2: That hurt. Yeah.
1: You actually, know what gag I miss in movies and stuff? It's always when the hide-a-bed would close on somebody.
2: Oh, great.
0: That's always wall.
1: Yes.
2: I still have one of those.
0: Hide-a-bed or a Murphy bed?
1: The Murphy bed is what would go up against the wall.
2: Yeah. I have the hide-a-bed. It's at that red couch at the shack.
1: That's probably the heaviest couch you own, our recording studio.
0: Couch in my office is a hide-a-bed.
1: Is it 1,000 pounds?
0: Yeah, it's not too bad, and it's on wheels, so that helps. Yeah.
3: Does it have a history?
0: I'm worried about the people that use it when we're not here.
2: I'm not saying maybe someone's been using it, but I opened it up. It looked like a Japanese flag.
1: Wow. So not for sex. It was a period.
0: Yeah.
1: Couch. Jess, what are you doing in there?
0: It's not mine. We had a denim-covered couch in the old green room, and I think it made its way up here for a little bit. I don't know. That saw a lot of action.
1: Yeah, I bet that was black light nightmare.
2: That was my couch, and I found those denim slipcovers online.
0: Yeah.
2: They're great.
0: You could take them off and wash them.
2: You take them out and you would take it over to the laundromat where they have the gigantic washing machine.
0: Yeah.
2: And I would wash that thing. Mm-hmm. Little did I know that, I mean, I never used it for anything but sitting, but I later on found out that it was a sort of recreational place for the frolicking of various employees.
1: It was called the so-called how bad do you want these concert tickets futon?
0: Yeah.
2: Yes, apparently. No need to go into what kind of activity. Well, I think we should just move right on. I mentioned that over the weekend I was in Alexandria, Virginia, beautiful spot, and I went to we all went to this breakfast joint. And I think it was called the High Point. It was great. But I had something I never had before. It was an oblong bagel. Imagine a little smaller than a football kind of thing. And inside it were a couple of poached eggs. And it was delightful. But I found out the name of that bagel. It's called a Jerusalem bagel.
1: Ah.
2: And Pat, you pointed out...
3: Did it have cheeses of

0: Nazareth on it.
1: Jesus of Nazareth on it. Thank you. So it reminded me of something when I was a kid, my mother made all the time that I still love to make. You take a piece of bread, take a shot glass, and make a hole in the bread, and then you fry it with an egg in the middle.
2: Okay.
1: And flip, you ever done this?
2: Yeah.
1: It's delightful.
3: Yeah.
1: I did it as a kid.
2: And kids love it.
3: Yeah.
2: Yeah.
1: But it, my mother called it the a bookity bookity, which apparently, that may be regional. So I was trying to figure out, what is this called? Justin and I were talking about it off the air, and I did a little homework. There doesn't appear to be a standard name for this.
2: Well, I think that's part of the fun of it.
3: Yeah.
1: Egg in a hole, egg in a basket, egg in a nest, egg in a frame.
2: Egg in a hole.
3: At our house, it was toad in a hole.
2: Oh, yeah. I've heard of that.
3: Yeah.
2: Is anywhere on the list bookity bookity?
1: No. But I have heard it called this, and this is on the list.
2: Maybe.
1: A gas house.
2: Oh, yeah.
3: Okay.
2: Yeah.
3: Sure.
1: A gas house, a cowboy egg, a pirate's eye, a moon over Miami. Toad in the hole is the last one
3: okay.
1: on here.
3: Okay. There you go.
2: Let's get Alice in Chains on.
1: A one-eyed sailor or a one-eyed jack or an egg with a hat. It's, anyway.
3: That's fine.
2: Like one-eyed jack. That's what I'm calling it.
3: Yeah.
1: I still make it.
4: One-eyed jacks for everybody.
1: But that leads to a we have
0: you know,
1: a new
0: my house what it was called.
3: Uh-oh.
0: It was called There's Your Cereal, Get to the Bus on Time.
2: That's what breakfast was. Well,
0: breakfast. That's what it was called.
4: Very similar in mine. Yeah.
1: I thought it was called Drink Your Shot of Jameson and Get Out of Here.
4: Does anybody remember the feeling of you're just finishing your cereal and you hear the bus?
0: Oh yeah.
3: My stomach hurts from just saying that.
0: Many o time.
4: Yeah.
1: Did you ever eat your cereal in the car?
4: No, I haven't. No. You have?
1: Oh yeah.
4: Man.
1: Oh, there were times.
4: Yeah.
1: But yeah, I'm still to this day a big cereal person.
4: Yes.
1: Cereal for dinner.
4: Sometimes it's perfect.
1: Yeah.
3: Yeah.
1: It can be great. Yeah. I have a ton of cereal in the green room here.
3: Yes.
1: We're gonna head over to the sports desk. Jeff Oske sitting in for Mr. McGee. What have you got over there?
2: Well, Joey Chestnut wins a pancake eating contest after downing 40 pancakes.
4: Oh gosh. That has to be tough.
2: Man. He's added pancakes to the long list of foods he can eat faster than everyone else. He won the World Pancake Eating Championships in Williamsburg, Virginia, eating 40 pancakes in 10 minutes and setting a new contest record.
1: That's rough.
5: Were they eaten whole or were they sliced?
4: You mean, did he like...
5: cut them up.
4: Oh, okay. Or fold it and just... Oh, here we go. Out. We got some
3: video.
4: Or
3: are they silver dollar?
4: Oh, you know what? He's got a cup of syrup.
0: He's just shoving it.
4: So he shoves the pancake in.
1: You think it's syrup or water?
4: I think it's syrup because they have bottled water.
2: Oh, yeah.
4: Must have to take a sip of syrup with each one.
1: God. It looks like he's rolled them up, it looks like.
4: He's almost rolled them up like you would a tortilla.
3: Yeah.
4: And just shoveling them in. It's got to be so filling.
3: Yeah, those are full-size pancakes.
0: Yeah, you take a bite of a pancake, it's delicious, but about your second pancake, that's really filling.
4: I agree. About your sixth pancake, you get full.
1: But also, you get sleepy. It's like donning a jar of Ativan. Well, I'm going to go sleep now.
4: So sleepy.
3: Yeah. When you're out for breakfast and you're trying to decide between the savory and the sweet, like which one you're going to have... I decided for our family, we just order pancakes for the table. And that way everybody gets a couple of bites of pancake, but you can also have a good protein-filled breakfast.
4: That is great. I have asked for a doggy bag before I've even ordered before.
3: Oh, really?
4: My first thing I say to the waiter is, just so you know, I will eventually need doggy bag. But here's what I'd like. Especially at breakfast, because at like a place I've never been, I want to try their pancakes. I want to try their French toast.
3: Yeah.
4: I want to try every style of egg.
1: This says Joey Chestnut beat the person who came in second by 12 pancakes.
2: Yeah, Max Stanford, which I think was the guy next to him who has been in here, the guy with the red mohawk.
4: Yeah.
3: Cool.
2: Only had 28 pancakes. Chestnut took home $2,500 for the victory.
4: Nice.
1: Wow, he can buy two jars of real maple syrup for $2,500.
4: And all those pancakes in only 10 minutes? I mean, he ate them bis quickly.
1: Oh.
4: Now, I'd like to explain to the listener exactly why Tom's laughing. It's not at the quality of the joke, per se.
1: It's the boldness of it.

0: I do that all the time. I go, I know this really is marginal, but I'm going for it.
1: Now, Godwin, he's reacting the same way, but you'll notice he's laugh-free. He does.
2: Sometimes laugh-free, as you know, is funnier. Right,
1: of course. Well, just for the record, my mom, when we were young, switched from pancake mix to Bisquick.
3: Yeah.
1: It's not the same. Mm-mm. And then she started making Bisquiskets.
3: Yeah.
1: The biscuits out of Bisquick. Horrible.
4: I love them.
1: Just throw them against the wall, and it will leave a chunk out of the wall.
4: Yeah, exactly. I disagree. I agree.
1: You like a Bisquisket.
4: I do.
3: Yeah.
4: And I mean, the way my mom made them, too, they were not even. They were not well-shaped.
1: No.
4: They were hideous looking, and I couldn't get enough of them.
3: Well, that's because you can use that batter for 8 different things.
4: But I'll tell you what, when she would make Bisquick pancakes, that tasted different to me than the Bisquick biscuits.
1: Huh.
4: Hmm. And I never understood it. You think it's all mental?
1: I can taste the Bisquick in my mouth. That's I hate it.
0: Now, was this a pancake eating contest? Was it a special brand of pancakes? Does it say?
1: It doesn't say. He said before the contest, he said the secret would be finding the perfect rhythm of breathing, biting, chewing, and swallowing.
4: Yeah. You gotta take it seriously when you're baking.
0: I just, here's a roster. I didn't have this before of who else did it. Mickey Sudo. Remember she was in here?
4: Yeah. She's delightful.
0: She ate 20. She was so cool. She ate 20 and 3. So Joey ate 40. He ate almost twice as many as she did.
4: Yeah, but I mean.
0: And by the way, she's quite delicate.
4: Yeah,
0: She's not, heavy honey by any stretch of the imagination.
4: No, she is not a heavy honey.
0: How is you? She's not a corpulent lady.
4: I like heavy honey.
0: I'm trying to be delicate here. I'm just saying, the point is she's a slight of build.
3: Yeah.
0: It's a large belly. She's
3: petite.
0: Stomach inside where the food goes.
4: Well, even Joey's not.
3: He's
4: tall.
3: Yeah.
4: Yeah. He's a big dude. Yeah, yeah.
2: Does he date? If you see him shoving that in his mouth, it's not an attractive look.
0: Probably
4: does.
1: Didn't you hear? He's all about the breathing, munching, and swallowing. Maybe
3: there's a viral video of him in a bar, and a woman makes a comment about what else he eats, and he has a very funny comeback. So sounds like he's on board.
0: Okay. Sorry, Joey. We'll talk to you next time.
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2: Mike Toomey is our guest. So how'd you get here? Did you drive? Fly, take
3: pitch
2: the bus.
3: In for gas money.
4: Yeah, we pitched in. I've had to take a Greyhound which is, to me, still the worst experience of my life was doing it, because the drivers tend to not want to shut up. I don't know if you've ever been on one or if you blocked it out of your mind completely, but you're pulling out and this is 3 o'clock in the morning, home from Cleveland, is going to say, "Welcome aboard Greyhound bus number 1117. We should be arriving in Chicago approximately 10:30 a.m. The bathrooms are located in the far rear of the bus if you have to use them for any reason. Also, the smoking mug, would you shut up?" You know, you think you can fall asleep. Like 45 minutes later, you know, you do that thing where you're not sure if you slept or not, and you wake up and he's like, "Because marriage is a big step."
3: That's right.
4: Yes, that's how that.
3: That's right.
4: It's six hours.

0: hours later. Still talking. You know, you wake up trick-or-treating with always firm by my house. Except we all never seemed to get none of the candy we wanted. We was always hoping for stuff like Snicker bars and peanut butter cups, Whoppers and Junior Mint, Snow Cap, Raisinette, Goober, Slowpoke, Milk Dud, Butterfinger, Baby Roo, Kit Kat, Lemon Head, Red 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
2: That's right.
1: Here it comes. It's the Bob and Tom Show. At the Incogni news desk, it's Jess Hooker.
3: Hello.
1: Hello, hello. There's Pat Godwin.
4: Hey, chick.
1: Hey.
5: Is that the name of that hurricane?
1: Incogni?
5: Isn't it Hurricane Incogni?
1: No, it's...
5: Hurricane Halitosis? What
1: Esau, Shadrach, and Abednego.
5: Okay, good, yeah. Good name.
1: There's Jeff Oskey.
4: Hello.
1: There's Ace Cosby.
6: Hey.
1: I'm Chick McGee. We have an update on Jeff Oskey, and here's Tom.
5: Jeffrey, let's see the beard. Did you do any work?
7: I did a little work, but I was afraid to take it too far.
5: I think you need to go one more notch.
1: Yeah. See, this is the danger territory here.
3: Yeah.
7: Start doing dangerous that, game, my friend.
5: Yeah.
1: I tell you what, though.
3: The curly look with the new haircut.
1: I was going to say, don't sleep on his hairdo.
3: Oh.
1: I want to take you out in the parking lot. That looks great.
5: And you got a little bit of, as they say, product.
7: No, I did nothing today.
5: Oh, really?
7: So that you would see why I put product in it.
5: No, it looks good.
3: No, it looks
7: right,
3: good.
7: But when it's long, you have to put product in it because it would just...
5: Throw out? Big.
7: Yeah. Oh, yeah.
5: It's not bad.
7: What's my nickname all through grade school?
1: Fro?
7: Fro.
1: No kidding?
7: Oh, yeah.
5: How big did it get?
7: I would say average.
3: You probably got a haircut every couple months.
7: Yeah,
3: right?
1: Darnell Hillman, or
5: Did you go Barack Obama in college or full Angela Davis?
7: I made the mistake in seventh grade to try to feather my hair.
3: Oh,
7: that didn't work. Not when you got curly hair.
3: No.
7: That just made the fro worse.
1: My hair every now and then still feathers, and it's very embarrassing.
7: Yeah.
3: Oh, a good feather.
7: Now, people would always people thought I had a perm when I was in grade school, which as a boy, you don't want that.
5: Yeah. Oh, I bet there are women that were jealous of you.
3: Very.
7: Yeah, but as a boy, you don't want women jealous of your hair because they're like your mom's friend.
8: Yeah. Like, oh, I wish I had luscious hair like that.
5: And you said, I wish I could get into that beautiful set of knockers. Oh, I'm sorry.
1: Are you telling me that you didn't sit at home on a Friday night before a big weekend and give yourself a Tony home permanent?
7: I don't even know what those are.
1: Tony Home Permanent, right?
5: Oh, yeah, they used to advertise that.
1: Sure.
7: Wait, you could ruin your hair at home?
5: Yeah.
1: And the smell.
5: The smell was brutal.
7: Dude.
5: There was a really unfortunate era. The best reference point would be the movie with Kris Kristofferson and Barbara Streisand.
1: Version
5: of A Star Is Born.
7: Oh, yeah.
5: And Barbara has the...
7: Yes.
5: And with her nose, that's a terrible look. She can look very attractive, but whoa.
7: Out there.
5: That's rough. But yeah, the home permanent thing. When we moved here, Bob got a cool apartment, and it was above a hair salon.
7: Oh.
5: And it always smelled like 1980s perm.
1: Ugh.
5: It was rough.
1: Man.
5: I don't know what that smell is, but it was awful.
7: Do they still do them, Jess?
3: Yeah. Yes. I still do perms. There's a couple of my cousins that are way older than me that were, they were big when perms were, like when they were in high school, perms were big. And
5: they're hanging
3: stayed with
5: it.
3: That style, and I'm the only one that will give them a perm still. So,
4: oh,
3: yeah.
4: Does it still smell like that?
3: Yeah, but it's fun. Like, the girls come over, and it's a lot of, you know.
5: Smoke a little weed to kill the smell?
3: No, we don't do that. We cook a lot of food.
7: Is it Tony's home perm?
3: No, this one is Ogilvy.
1: Ogilvy.
5: Now, did you ever do a perm? Did you ever do that?
3: Yeah, I had a perm a couple of times. I didn't need it, but I just wanted like.
1: Weren't
3: real
1: you a rebel at some point
3: curly.
1: There in high school? Real short hair and
3: oh,
1: didn't care.
3: Oh yeah, like I had a tight fade in high school.

0: Did you do the black nails and go all the way?
1: Or? I didn't do that. No, I just, I leaned more like...
2: A lot of exasperated looks.
1: Like Lilith Fair, Mary Chapin Carpenter type stuff.
0: Oh, really?
1: Yeah.
0: Was there an experimental
1: No, there wasn't. I just like the aesthetic.
0: I see.
1: Okay. I mean, I still kind of do. That's just my style.
3: You just wanted to wear combat boots.
1: That's it. I didn't want to do anything else.
0: But you're not exactly a tomboy, maybe just slightly.
1: Yeah, just a little. My mentality is a little.
0: Now, there is a photograph. Yeah. In fact, I'm looking right now at the Aura frame. Right behind Jeffrey, there is a photograph. I think it's on there of Christy with her perm.
1: Oh yeah,
0: Ace will attest to that.
1: Yeah, she's in a booth. Yeah, she's got her glasses too. Aviators.
0: Yeah, she's done everything she can to eliminate the existence of that photograph.
2: And remember who she looked like when she had her perm.
0: Yes,
2: the little kid
0: in that movie.
2: Jerry Maguire.
0: Yes,
2: Jonathan Lipnicki.
0: Yeah.
2: She admits it. Yeah.
1: Yeah.
0: Yeah. It's not her best look. She looks great now.
2: It was a different time. MC Hammer was fine. It was fine.
0: But the larger point here is that Jeff went from his mountain man look to looking a little what's the word I'm looking for? Well-kept? I don't know.
2: Business?
0: I like the mountain man look. But you,
3: me too. It'll come back.
0: Was too pointy. Yeah.
2: Would you consider any sort of hair dye in the beard? Because your hair is glorious. It's a glorious color. Yeah.
3: That's what I felt. I felt like she cut all the color out of it. I was like, oh.
2: Yeah.
3: And someone wrote in, they're like, you can't let a woman trim your beard. Sir, I didn't want to. But like, I had already requested, hey, this is what I want. Mm-hmm. And they're like, oh, this person's available.
1: Yeah.
3: And when she's the only woman in there, I can't be like, I don't want a woman.
1: Yeah.
3: To her face. Right. She's standing right there.
1: Yeah. So. Jeff has two extremes. Like, he's really, really nice, or he's not. And
3: There's no in between.
1: There's no in between. Yeah, well,
4: that's true.
3: Good call.
0: Yeah, but don't dye it. The dyed beard thing almost never looks good.
2: We need to find some pictures of me when I was deep into the hair dye.
1: Boy,
3: you dyed the beard?
2: Oh,
1: it was almost jet black.
2: Jet black.
0: There's something about
2: it. Brian Day ain't got nothing on me.
0: The skin tone or something, it's super obvious. And,
3: yeah.
0: There's always the guy at the gym that dyes his hair and his sweat comes in these black beads on it. Oh, God.
1: The Just for Men dye.
2: Oh, yeah.
1: Women use that on their eyebrows now, like to darken their eyebrows. Huh. Yeah, because it's just a little tray and a little bit of dye.
2: It is a little tray and a little bit of dye, too.
1: Yeah.
0: I'm sure there are guys that dye the pubes.
1: Yeah.
0: I've noticed self-conscious about that.
2: Lately, by the way, I went for the longest time without any gray pubes, and it seems like it's happened overnight.
3: Oh.
2: Like, I'm going to say...
0: Doesn't this sound like the beginning of one of those dialogue commercials? Hey, chick, I can't help but notice that I've got some gray pubes.
2: Just for men, you say?
0: We had a product called Puberts.
2: I'm going to say 50, 60 gray hairs now. It's crazy looking.
3: How do they
2: there.
3: Not have just for pubes?
1: I don't think anybody cares. You should not put hair dye down there.
2: Well, now wait.
0: I guarantee there are people that do it, and I guarantee there. I would bet $1 million we could find someone before the next break that has. You know how the look now is the crazy color hair, like ultra.
1: Yeah.
0: Like neon green. Mm-hmm. You know there's a lady out there that's done that down south.
1: Oh, okay.
3: Yeah.
2: What about a guy who has his joint tattooed, if you would? Some sort of tattoo on it. There's got to be, right?
0: I'm sure.
2: Wow.
0: Absolutely.
2: That's got to hurt.
0: Yeah. But
2: it's really sensitive down there.
3: What's the joke? Oh, you dated a girl named Wendy, too? Was that the joke? He's like, no, mine says, welcome to Jamaica, mom. Have a nice day. Something like that?
0: Yeah, he's a grower, not a shower.
3: Yeah, exactly.
0: You see,
4: the actor Oliver Reed from many movies, he has a tattoo on his
0: feet.
2: He had a tattoo on his
4: feet? Famously would pull it out in a bar.
2: No kidding.
4: Mm-hmm.
2: Yeah.
0: And Oliver Reed was never not in a bar.
2: Right.
4: He died in a bar in Malta.
1: Oh, wow. Yeah.
0: He's the guy from Women in Love. What was the... Mm-hmm. He played the guy they had to get a double for in the...
4: Gladiator.
2: He's in Gladiator.
1: Oh, okay.
2: He handles, Russell Crowe. He's the promoter.
0: Good actor.
1: Oh, okay.
0: Notorious drunk.
1: Yeah, and bad decision maker, it sounds like.
2: Yeah.
0: Well, let's see. We have a lot of cool stuff coming up, including a world record. We got a couple of stories about in the world of beavers.
1: Yeah.
0: No, I mean the kind with, the big teeth and the tails.
2: Oh, those.
1: The animals.

0: We got two of them. We have today is one of those official days. Yesterday was Fluffer Nutter Day.
1: It was.
0: Really? Well, so today, good. You'll see that they're, as we approach Halloween, the days are getting dumber and scarier. That's all I can say. And I stumbled on this thing. Are you aware, Ms. Hooker, that if you go to your Amazon account with a couple of clicks, Amazon has a thing called About You.
1: Yeah, I just learned about that this morning.
0: And it's based on the things that you have purchased over time, and they make various assumptions trying to figure out kind of who you are.
1: Yeah, and maybe questions you've asked Alexa.
0: It can be really funny.
1: Yeah, it can also be very insulting.
2: And it also can be unbelievably accurate, almost terrifyingly so.
0: Yeah, yes. It did figure out what kind of car I currently drive.
2: Yeah.
0: Based on the fact that I bought one of those sun shields for that vehicle.
1: Yeah.
0: Although I have purchased them for other cars for other people. I think it thinks I'm a 13-year-old girl.
3: Yeah.
2: That's the way I will always remember you.
0: Based on things I've purchased for my kids. We'll be getting to that story. Also today, great comedians. Dustin Nickerson will be our guest.
2: I thought it was Nusty Dickerson. I'm sorry.
0: And Haywood Banks stopping by, an episode of Hooker the Cooker. It's all on the way. And a special tribute to the New York Yankees coming up.
2: No kidding.
0: From Doug Stanhope, by request. 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
2: 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And when you do, please write the Bob and Tom Show in that checkout survey. It lets them know we sent you and helped support our show. And I thank you. Simply Safe, ahead of crime in real time.
0: Thank you very much, Simply Safe. When we come back, a song from Pat Godwin.
2: A tune. 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
0: About the about body hair.
2: Body hair
0: all over the place, head, shoulders. I always thought that was a weird name for a shampoo, by the way.
2: Head and shoulders.
0: Head and shoulders. Who has hairy shoulders?
2: The dandruff on your
4: That's
2: shoulder.
4: That's where the dandruff went.
0: Oh, sorry, I didn't pick up on that.
2: And we'll tell you why Jess is nervous as we go into the weekend.
0: Okay.
2: Her White Sox are.
0: Baseball.
2: Big time. Okay. Take it all, game five. It all.
0: Okay, we'll find out about that.
2: Did you hear me, Tom?
0: Yes, I did.
2: Okay.
0: When we return to the O'Reilly Auto Parts studios, this is the Bob and Tom Show.
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6: From Fort Wayne and Adams News, it's Tuesday, October 13th. Here's what's happening. Fort Wayne Police Department says a mental health crisis was what led to an officer-involved shooting. It happened yesterday on the southeast side on Chadwick Drive. Not many details. We do know at least one officer fired, striking the man whose condition is currently unknown. State police are now investigating. Indiana National Guard will be deploying to the Texas-Mexico border. Over 100 soldiers are expected to leave next month. Back here at home, you're invited to the dedication of a new veterans memorial. The spire will be at the center of the new roundabout on St. Francis Drive. And the city is hosting the Great Tree Canopy Comeback this weekend, hoping for your help. 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A look at local roadways, not dealing with any major crashes at the moment, but

0: We've picked up plenty of rain, some still moving through, so give yourself a little extra time this morning. A heads up for later this morning at 8 a.m., City Utilities says that you can expect work on Wells Street, close to Franke Park Drive. 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
0: 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From the National Weather Service, showers moving through, bringing back more seasonal temperatures for our Wednesday. Around 70 for the high this afternoon. More scattered showers possible too through the afternoon hours. Upper 60s tomorrow and some more rain chances. Much chillier in overnight lows and a cooler fall weekend ahead, but we are staying dry.

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4: Hi.
3: She's at the Incogni News Desk.
4: Yep.
3: There's Pat Godwin.
5: Hey, Chick McGee.
3: Pat's got a song coming up.
5: I do.
3: What did we talk about?
6: Mr. Shatner.
3: Yeah, the William Shatner song. Looking forward to it.
5: We're going to run the interview?
4: We're going to do the song.
5: Tomorrow.
3: No,
5: let's do the song tomorrow.
3: That's a big lead.
6: No, we're doing it today.
5: Well, you aren't sure.
6: That's how a teaser works.
5: Teaser's a different
6: day. Have you finished the intro?
5: Teaser tomorrow.
6: Is Josh walking here? What's going on?
4: Oh,
5: he had to go to the gym first. He always puts an hour in. So he's
6: okay.
3: I'm telling you this
4: Leave
3: right
4: Josh
3: now,
4: alone.
3: And believe me later, Josh is somewhere. Sitting in his car.
5: Contemplating every decision he's ever made.
3: Just smiling and
6: is he thinking of getting the duct tape and the hose?
3: And enjoying life.
5: Yeah, right.
3: He's waiting, doing this a lot.
5: He's waiting for CVS to open.
3: And then he's reaching up and click. I bet.
6: Okay. Where was I?
3: I've got
6: a lot to do here.
4: I
6: congratulated our winner.
3: Way to go. The Edge.
6: The Edge. Matt Edgington from Grundy Center, Iowa. Once again, named after Miss Grundy from the Archie comics. And not to be confused with Miss Grindy, which is a very weird trans thing. Very awful.
3: Is that right?
6: They have an annual award.
5: Did you mention in a cartoon that a teacher got in trouble for having...
4: It wasn't a cartoon. Riverdale was a TV drama show.
3: Soap opera.
4: Yeah.
5: And she got in trouble for fraternizing with a student?
4: Yes, Archie.
5: That was an actual storyline?
6: Yeah.
4: Yeah.
6: Riverdale
4: was a sexy version of the Archies.
6: Yeah, Riverdale was
4: like
6: the original 1940s
7: Archies. Yeah. Grundy was really hot.
3: It's time to focus on Grundy Center, Iowa.
4: Okay.
3: Would you like to have dinner in Grundy Center, Tom? Well, you can choose from South Porch Cider. Very nice place.
6: Or?
3: The Tasty House.
6: I love that name.
4: The Tasty Tasty House?
3: Nope, it's just the Tasty House.
6: I still like it.
3: The best in Chinese food.
6: Wait a minute. Is the Tasty House the Chinese place? That's hilarious. That is so great.
3: What do we name it?
6: What a great...
3: The Tasty House.
6: Do you remember the name of the first Chinese restaurant you ever went to?
3: I do not.
4: No.
6: Chung Hua's.
4: Well, of course you do, because he had an abacus or something.
3: Chef Boyardee was your part-time.
6: Chung Hua's was great.
3: Curry and Grill, Indian cuisine, or the Landmark Bistro, which is a landmark.
6: I see. Congratulations to Matt Edgington, winner of Week 5 in the Bob and Tom Show Pigskin Picks Competition. Winner of what? Mm-hmm. Steven Singer Jewelers, $500 gift card. You can be the winner in Week 6. You've got to get your picks in. Just pick the winners in the NFL for Week 6. Please get that done today.
3: House.
6: Now, I mentioned... a lot of artists, of course, touring. That would include William Shatner. I had a chance to talk to him a couple days ago, and I will repeat the fact that Mr. Shatner
3: looks great.
6: He looks 50.

0: what he's doing right now, among other things, he's coming up. He's got a heavy metal tour, and his album is called What the F is Heavy Metal. He's going to be going out with his band. But right now he's touring with the movie The Wrath of Khan, doing a screening and then coming out and talking about it and et cetera, et cetera. If you want to see Mr. Shatner live and in person, he's going to be at the Orpheum in Madison coming up Wednesday, October 28th. Thursday, he'll be in Joliet at Rialto Square. Friday, he'll be in Indy at the Murat. And then Saturday, Halloween, he'll be in Louisville at the Louisville Palace. And then the following Sunday in Northfield, Ohio, near Cleveland.
1: Well,
0: so anyway,
1: shame he can't come in. He's right here.
0: Mr. Shatner, he's been in here before.
1: I know. I remember.
0: William Shatner on tour. But we have an interview with him. We'll get to that. We're playing it tomorrow, I understand. But that reminds me of a Pat Godwin song.
2: Yes.
1: There we go, Pat.
0: This
1: You're
0: is
1: on.
0: Pat's famous for his parodies. This one is a parody of a parody.
3: I am not famous for my parodies. I'm famous for my original song.
0: Oh, of course you are.
1: Oh, yes, Lighthouse. How could we forget?
2: No,
3: Circle
2: you're not.
3: City Lighthouse.
0: Yeah, okay. Okay, could you stop plugging yourself and play the song? Go ahead.
3: I'll enjoy
0: three, two, and go.
3: This is a parody. This is an actual parody of a satire, of a Tim Kavanaugh satire.
0: Okay.
3: My poor girlfriend has irritable bowel syndrome.

0: has.
1: She has. I'll say it the way I want to.
0: That the joke isn't there when you do it that way.
1: Shut up, Tom. I won't sing the rest of it. Sometimes people don't even notice. She
2: go,
1: is.
2: Tom. Go.
0: She's the show. You know, she isn't. The joke is she has Shatner pants, you see.
1: That's what I said.
0: No, you're saying she is. You keep singing it wrong.
3: I keep singing is.
1: No, see, I'm doing it in a very affected way where you think sounds like is, but it's actually has.
0: But you're doing it in a way that the joke is lost.
1: I'm
0: going to
1: start it over then.
0: I'll explain how jokes work.
2: I can't
0: believe
2: I'm not causing any of this. I'm just sitting here.
1: My poor girlfriend has irritable bowel syndrome, and William Shatner should. William Shatner shoes.
0: Souvenirs.
2: Come on.
0: You're supposed to say she has William Shatner souvenirs.
1: My poor girlfriend, we're going to move ahead.
3: Okay.
1: Has irritable bowel syndrome and William Shatner souvenirs displayed in her home. She is Shatner pants.
0: What?
3: She has.
1: That's what I'm saying.
0: No, you're saying she is.
2: You said she
0: is. It doesn't work that way. There's no joke anymore.
2: She is Shatner pants.
1: She was Shatner pants.
2: No,
0: it has to be she has.
1: I did it on purpose. She has Shatner pants.
0: There we go.
1: She has Shatner shoes. She has Shatner girdles.
4: Sometimes people don't even notice.
1: Listen, she has Shatner sheets. She has Shatner underwear.
2: Oh.
1: She has Shatner jammies, a Star Trek bed. She's even Shatner too. And we are done.
0: Sorry I asked. Well, as you can see, if you want to build your own jokes, there was something in there.
3: You did a fine
0: apologize
3: job.
0: To both Mr. Thank Shatner you. And to Tim Cavanaugh.
2: Time now for email from our listener.
3: I have one.
2: There they are, preparing emails. Send. Send.
3: This is from Larry. Dear Bob and Tom Show, I'm getting married in Jamaica this morning.
2: Listening
3: to you guys on the app to occupy my mind until the ceremony.
2: All right.
3: With your collective marital experience, what advice do you have to make our marriage a success?
5: Don't do it.
1: Well, I got married in Jamaica in the grill, 1990.
3: And how'd that go?
1: 8 months.
3: Larry, we hope you last longer than eight months.
1: None of that's a joke.
3: You'll be very happy, I'm sure.
0: Your superpower is listening.
3: Is that it?
0: That's your superpower, Larry. Trust me on that.
3: Listening.
0: Listening. Okay? Don't listen to me. Listen to her.
3: Okay.
0: That's your superpower. I'm telling you.
2: Find a hobby that requires you to be out of town.
3: You know, this is so ironic. You listen to her, but you don't listen to
2: Six
3: any
2: weeks
3: of us.
2: A year. No, he doesn't listen to her.
0: All my listening is focused on her.
3: Okay.
0: And she thinks I don't listen. So you can imagine how much listening capacity I have. It's very close to zero.
2: Well, listening is not finite. You should always be able to listen.
0: Sorry, I can't.
3: What about the separate bedrooms, chick?
2: Huh?
3: Well, marital advice. Some people have separate, you know, primary suites or...
0: No.
2: I can't endorse it, but, you know, maybe it works for somebody.
0: Well, good luck.
3: Know. Yeah, good luck, Larry. I don't know what his bride-to-be's name is. She did not put that on here, but...
0: What if she's Rasta?
2: I wonder if she really exists, or is this just the

0: make-believe thing for him.
1: No, I think it's real.
0: Okay.
1: Best wishes, congratulations to Larry.
2: You go, Larry. You do it.
1: Whomever he married.
2: Now,
0: Lawrence.
2: What do you have over there? Do you have any letters over there?
0: Dear Bob and Tom Show, can y'all give my coworker a shout-out? His name is Richard.
1: Richard.
0: A.K.A. Richie. He listens to your show every morning at work, loud enough for the entire plant to hear. Well, thank you, Jeff from Pennsylvania. No, we can't say hello to Richard.
2: Okay.
0: Or Richie. Sorry. Jeff, in the biggest pencil in the world, Pennsylvania.
2: We have some Pennsylvania news coming up today.
0: Really?
2: Actually, yes. Big Pennsylvania news. Huge Pennsylvania news, in fact.
0: Pennsylvania.
2: Pennsylvania, right? Pennsylvania in history, a massive, massive news story.
0: Pennzoil, right? What do you got?
1: I have a letter.
0: Oh, okay.
1: Hello, clowns.
0: Hey, how
1: are
0: you doing?
1: My name is Christy.
0: Honk, honk.
1: I'm a teacher, so I sometimes get a two-hour delay. My daily commute is early in the morning. The gang always sounds so chipper and happy at that time. On the days when I have a delay, though, I hear the back end of the show. Then you all sound exhausted by Tom. It's like he crushes your soul every day.
2: That's right. It usually takes me about 30 minutes, but at some time like today, I got it done in 10. I was very proud of myself.
0: Amazing. Well done.
1: Thank you. Best regards, Lance.
2: Now, this is a good letter because it brings up a topic that was somewhat controversial yesterday. The annoying change of language.
1: When a word is a word and then it goes away?
0: New words? Or
2: the tramp stamp.
1: Yeah, it's now cake topper.
2: Do you want to give me the background on that, Christy?
1: Yeah, the Gen Zs are, Gen Z wants their own language, so they have taken some words and changed them. The lower back tattoo that we all called the tramp stamp or the butt hat.
2: It's right above the butt crack.
1: Yes. It's now called the cake topper.
2: It had been called a tramp stamp for quite some time.
0: Because them cakes, Tom, is a flattering remark.
2: But a cake topper doesn't have the tramp stamp has judgment in it, which is why I like it.
0: Tramp stamp?
2: Yeah, tramp stamp. You're implying that
0: she's a tramp.
2: Dear Bob and Tom Show writes, Dennis from Ogden, Utah. Oh, wait a minute.
0: I've heard of that.
2: Sorry. I read this too. Ogden, Iowa.
1: Oh.
0: What is with Iowa today?
2: I didn't know. I'm sorry, Dennis. I wasn't looking carefully enough. Dennis from Ogden, Iowa. The tramp stamp is called the ink above the stink here in Iowa.
1: Oh.
2: Well, thank you, Dennis. Why are you looking disgusted?
1: Because that's disgusting sounding.
3: Not cute at all.
2: No, it's
0: I wonder
2: not.
0: How
1: yes,
0: far Ogden is from Grundy Center. Let's look.
1: Okay.
2: I wonder if anybody from Grundy Center is driving to Ogden right now.
0: Right. Wouldn't that you never
2: be,
0: know.
2: Wouldn't that be
0: That'd
2: special?
0: Be weird, right?
2: Once again, we're talking about Grundy Center because that's where The Edge is from. He's our new buddy, The Edge, Matt Edgington. He won himself that Steven Singer Jewelers $500 gift certificate by being our winner in week 5 of Bob and Tom Pigskin Picks. He picked 15. What did he get? 13 of 15
0: right.
2: He got. And then it was a tie, but he had all the tiebreakers. Week 6 is coming up starting Thursday night, so please get your picks in right now.
1: Iowa's a long state, isn't it? It's like really wide.
0: Well, I think it's really square. There's
2: plenty of room.
1: Yeah.
2: Plenty of soybeans, plenty of corn, plenty of great folks.
1: You go to work at the same time every day, basically, right?
2: More or less,
1: Do you see the same person, same car, same...
2: I was a little late today. I had a dog issue, but generally speaking, I see almost no one.
1: Okay.
2: I'm on the road it's early.
1: Every day, it's almost like every day I turn onto the freeway right after the Piazza produce truck guy or gal. I'd like to say hello. They're a very good driver, and I follow them almost all the way to work every morning. It's crazy. Isn't that weird?
2: No. I mean, you're on a schedule.
1: Yeah, but that's, I don't know. Just seems kind of crazy.
2: It's time for us to check in with Chick McGee and how he stays sane at home.
1: How do you stay sane at home?
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0: 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And I thank you. SimpliSafe. Ahead of crime in real time.
1: Oh, thank you very much, yes. SimpliSafe. Ahead of crime in real time. Coming up, today is one of those special days. Yesterday was National
2: No Bra Day.
1: No Bra Day.
2: Yep.
1: Whoever this committee is, the National Day Calendar people, today is a special day, too.
2: Yep.
1: We're going to tell you about that when we return to the O'Reilly Auto Parts studios. 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

0: Another measles case now confirmed in Allen County. Hoosier health officials say the cases in Allen, Adams, DeKalb, and LaGrange counties are part of 34 confirmed in the state. A vote on a year-long moratorium on local data centers failed a vote last night at Fort Wayne City Council, and hoping to address a housing shortage in Fort Wayne.
1: Our city has hundreds of vacant lots, many owned by the city. Most are legally buildable and ready to fill our community's housing needs.
0: And that is sound from a video that was published along with a new catalog from the city of Fort Wayne that features housing options on previously vacant lots. You can read more in this story on 96.3xke.com, where news is brought to you by Auto Credit USA. 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A look at local roadways. Not dealing with any major crashes at the moment, but we have picked up plenty of rain. Some still moving through, so give yourself a little extra time this morning. A heads up for later this morning at 8 a.m. City Utilities says that you can expect work on Wells Street, close to Franke Park Drive. 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
0: 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From the National Weather Service, showers moving through, bringing back more seasonal temperatures for our Wednesday. Around 70 for the high this afternoon. More scattered showers possible too through the afternoon hours. Upper 60s tomorrow, and some more rain chances. Much chillier in overnight lows, and a cooler fall weekend ahead, but we are staying dry.
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1: 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We're in the

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1: We need a special announcer. He would go, that was a free one.
0: Christy Lee at the Incogni News Desk.
2: Hi.
0: Hello. There's Pat Godwin.
3: Hey, chick.
0: Hello. There's Josh Arnold.
4: Huh? Hi.
0: That's right. Ace Cosby.
5: Hello.
0: I'm Chick. Hello, Tom. How are you, buddy?
1: Doing great. A couple quick congratulations going out to our new buddy, The Edge.
0: The Edge. Did you say The Edge?
1: Oh, yeah.
0: There he is. I don't know how he makes his guitar sound like a whole orchestra. Oh, my God.
1: Oh, this guy's great.
4: And it's easy to make fun of you, too, but listen to that.
1: Yeah, come on. That's great. That's three guys playing instruments.
0: Well,
1: then a guy up front with weird glasses. Matt Edgington from Grundy Center, Iowa, the winner of Pigskin Picks week number 5 on the Bob and Tom Show. He'll be tomorrow on the air with us. The Edge. He's going to be talking to Chick McGee about the shoe-in of the week.
0: Did you say The Edge? Yeah!
1: He got himself the $500 gift card from Steven Singer Jewelers.
0: One, two,
1: you could win week 6. You know what we need to do now?
2: What?
1: Pat's irritated.
0: Oh, yeah.
1: I demanded a song from him.
3: Well,
1: so I'm going to do it again. Pat, I want to hear your Bono impression, but first.
0: He's really something.
3: I don't mind that.
1: I want you to, we'll see if you can get it right.
3: William Shatner, don't care.
1: Well, that's because you screwed it up.
3: Well, on purpose. I
1: don't think so. Pigskin Picks, week 6. It begins Thursday evening. So get those picks in today. Matt, he got 13 of 15 tied, and then he got the tiebreakers. So be a winner. Get that done today by going to bobandtom.com. Now, a couple of other quick things while Pat gets his guitar out. I want to say hello to Duke Tomato. He's going to be at the Acorn in Three Oaks, Michigan, coming up on Friday. Saturday, Cedar Rapids at the Southside Blues Fest. We had a lot of Iowa stuff this morning, it would seem. But The Edge, once again, from Grundy Center, Iowa. And are you aware that, Josh Arnold, I know you were a little late today. Your alarm didn't go off. Are you aware that Grundy is named after Miss Grundy from the Archies?
4: Oh, I wasn't.
1: Yes.
4: I was not.
1: Yeah, Miss Grundy, the classic school marm, if you will.
4: Who wrote the Archies?
0: Actually, Diamond? John Steinbeck.
4: Fascinating.
0: It was early on, but yeah.
4: It was originally titled East of Riverdale, wasn't
0: That's
4: it?
0: That's right.
1: Yeah.
0: There was a character, Kathy.
4: But like I know...
0: She was quite a...
4: Hank Ketchum wrote...
0: Oh, yeah.
1: Dennis the Menace.
0: Dennis the Menace.
4: And things like that, but I don't know who did the Archies. Like,
1: I don't know if they credited the writers. Right. So, Pat, do you want to do your tribute to The Edge? Matt Edgington?
3: Well, it's Bono, actually. I'll tell you what. Do me a favor. Introduce me, and I'll just go right into the act, and boom, I'll just give it right to you, because I've been doing it for years.
1: Okay, ladies and gentlemen, joining us on the guitar, the comedic stylings of Pat Godwin.
3: You know, I love the band. You know, Tom, yeah, I'm Irish. I love the band U2. And Christy, yes. You always include the other DJs in like it's a natural conversation. Uh-huh.
4: I love when people do that.
3: Yeah. And Christy, huge fan of U2. But Bono, very full of himself, very, very pompous. Bono, at this point in his career, can take any song and make it sound very special. He's just so full of himself.

0: dogs in shelters. Snoopy, hang on.
1: And you hold your hand up like this. You bring it down.
2: Little tribute to Bob.
1: And you go right into the next bit.
3: Love that's it. Great.
2: Thank you very much, Pat.
4: Isn't Snoopy hang on, Snoopy?
1: See, Snoopy is the dog.
4: Right, I know, but the song is Snoopy.
1: Right. So I went Snoopy because we're talking about dog.
4: Yeah, I don't think it works.
1: It works. It's worked every night for 37 years.
2: This is not the day.
5: I don't know
2: what happened at Pat's house in the last 24 hours.
1: This is not
2: the day to go after him.
4: Okay.
2: I'm just telling you. We need to have some kind of rotating standard. We

0: and move around the room and say, who is in a bad mood and what's wrong with them?
1: Should we?
0: Yeah.
1: Is that what we should do?
0: Yes.
2: By the way, Vic Bloom is the man who wrote the Archie comics.
3: Ah, we hardly knew you, Mr. Yeah. Bloom.
2: Oh, illustrated by Bob Montana.
3: Oh, okay.
0: And it came out in the 1940s. Right?
1: Do you know who whose grandson, Bob Montana?
3: I don't.
1: Joe Montana.
3: Wow.
1: That's a lie.
0: Thank you, Martin. You know something? That actually leads to, before we get to sports.
1: Lie?
0: We have a fun story.
1: Is it?
0: In the world of dogs.
2: In the world of dogs.
3: Arfers? I call dogs arfers.
0: Because we have had a bunch of cool stories about dachshunds lately. I'm a big fan.
1: I like the big stupid dogs. I like the bigger.
0: Yeah, but everybody has a dog that they like. So if you happen to like dachshunds.
1: If it fits in your lap, it's not a dog.
2: A Texas city has unveiled a massive statue of a giant wiener dog.
1: And I'm glad you ended that with dogs.
2: The Buda Economic Development Corporation reports that the 19-foot-long, 10-foot-tall dachshund sculpture...
3: 10-foot-tall?
2: 10-foot-tall.
4: Boy, that's a tall
1: that 10-foot-tall. What's the name of the Beautify organization? What did you say?
2: It's called the Buda.
1: Buda.
0: It's spelled B-U-D-A, and I looked it up. It is pronounced like beauty.
1: Did you hear Pat squashing out all possibilities of comedy? Buda, like Peter Wolf.
0: Oh, you mean like reputed to Buda?
1: You can't do that now. He's already staked a claim.
3: I'm just glad Kristy said Buda, not booba, like when she said tit foot tall.
4: You did say tit foot tall.
2: I can say booba.
0: Now, chick, you're a semi-Buddhist.
1: Yeah, I'm a baby Buddhist.
0: Go ahead, and Pat, you'll appreciate this because you know the Beatles and the John Lennon solo work.
1: Ring, ding, ding, ding, ding. That's
0: the one where he goes, I don't believe in Buddha.
4: Oh, I don't believe in Buddha.
0: Does he give it a boo or a bud?
4: That's like a Buddha.
0: Because some people go with the Buddha.
4: Oh, no, he says Buddha.
2: Are you sure this isn't Buddha, the Buddha economic?
0: No, it's pronounced like beauty, so it's Buddha. B-U-D-A.
1: It's like Peter Wolf.
2: The Buda Economic Development Corporation
0: in Texas
2: reports that the 19-foot-long, 10-foot-tall dachshund was unveiled in Buda City Park.
0: Buda.
2: You just want me to say Buda so you can play that.
1: Do we have it?
0: No, I'm not going to play reputed to Buda.
2: Yeah, you are.
0: No, I'm not. I don't even have it over here.
1: Open up the door, bitch!
3: I can see Jason looking for it. Knock it off.
2: Built entirely
0: of... It's the album Blow Your Face Out.
1: Dickie!
2: Built entirely of Corten steel and fabricated by the Texas Public Art Studio.
3: Is it cool?
2: Art Scene Alliance.
0: You got a picture of the dachshund?
2: The structure highlights the city's title as
0: hilarious.
2: The Wiener Dog Capital of Texas.
0: It's a giant sculpture of
3: It kind of makes you happy right away.
2: It's kind of smiling.
4: Absolutely.
0: Yeah. And what's interesting...
1: He is in an action pose.
0: Now, do you know what Corten steel is?
2: No.
1: I don't.
2: What is Corten steel?
0: For any engineers out there, you can correct me if I'm wrong, but Corten steel is designed to rust,
3: it's going to look like a dachshund.
0: Yeah, but once it rusts, that's it. It just rusts. It is a thin layer of I don't know, rust or oxidation, whatever. But it's designed to do that.
2: Okay.
1: I've always heard it's better to rust than.
0: To fade away?
1: You're
0: going to do a Neil Young reference? Is that what you're doing?
1: Well, you said Cortez the killer, right?
0: But one of the interesting things about Corten steel is it gets very warm because it's kind of a dark brown.
1: It's a chemical reaction.
0: Which is appropriate for a dachshund. So that's one hot dog in the summer.
1: Oh, no. You went all that way for that? That was the proper response. Oh, no. Oh, my God.
2: The giant steel
1: dachshund.
2: You
1: know better than that.
0: I had to research Corten steel just for that joke.
4: Giant, how big was it?
0: But that is not the wiener capital of Texas. That, of course, is the Cowboys practice facility. Right, Chick?
1: Yes, sir, boy.
0: Yeah, the Cowboys. You hate them.
1: Whole team of wieners.
3: I like that statue. You guys like it?
2: Yeah, it's cute.
0: So, once again, Buda.
2: Buda Wiener Dog Races is a local tradition dating to all the way back to 1997.
4: It was nearly tit-foot-tall Buda.
2: Buda. No, it's Buda.
0: Ladies and gentlemen, the short version I'd like to present from Blow Your Face Out.
1: Wait a minute. Do we have him walking up the... walking up to her door, I like that part. That's the best part.
0: Open the door, bitch.
1: Okay. Where the door... Here's what we have so far.
4: Right. Hey, Reputa. Reputa the Buddha. Hey, Reputa the Buddha. Let me down your hair. Let me climb up to the light of your love.
3: He's trying to say Rapunzel.
4: Yeah, yes.
3: He

0: You can't remember.
1: And the, right. And the drummer, it's the drummer, what is his name? Stephen Joe Bland shouts out, Rapunzel.
0: And for those who aren't deep, deep inside this band, this is the Jake Giles band.
2: Yeah.
1: Great. You want, blow your face out.
0: That's fine.
1: And we've had Peter.
0: I'm doing what you would do.
2: Yeah.
1: Which is explaining it to the proletariat.
0: Yeah, that's exactly right.
2: And it's blow your face out, Dickie.
1: No, but
2: it's not just blow your face out.
3: Didn't he have some of the best stage patter though? Wasn't he great?
1: He's great. He has a very interesting book I read last year. It's a very quite the artist.
2: He found Faye Dunaway attractive, which I always
0: she's harsh.
2: Yes,
1: Mr. Wolf is a very interesting.
2: She is Joan Crawford.
1: And he, the album is called Blow Your Face Out.
2: Dickie.
1: No.
2: You have to have Dickie.
1: No, he says blow your face
2: you
1: out, Dickie.
2: Don't know
1: Dickie,
2: anything
1: I
2: about Jay Giles
1: during the Dickie is the
2: Magic Dick.
1: Magic Dick.
4: Hey, you Dickies, let's move on, shall we?
1: He's the great harmonica player. Let's just, you're right, Chris.
2: Whatever you say, five tit tall.
0: 5 tit tall? What if that was the new measurement?
4: It was 10. Get it right.
0: Oh, you see that fella?
2: How tall you are.
1: Christy is not tall, but I think she's taller than,
0: That fellow is easily 7.5 tit tall.
2: Excuse me, sir. Now, I understand the convenience store was held up. Did you get a...
3: How big was the guy?
2: Did you get a look at the fella?
0: I saw him all right.
2: Uh-huh.
0: He had glasses.
2: Can you describe him?
0: He had a goatee.
2: Okay.
0: And he must have been 6 feet tall.
1: Now, in your culture, sir, they measure... A gentleman or a lady's
3: like
1: height.
3: Hands and horses.
1: Right. They do it by him, didn't they?
0: That's exactly
1: okay.
0: Right.
1: Okay. Yeah. Very nice.
2: The tits about as big as your, hand.
1: Okay, very good. Let's put it. Wait a minute. That's the stop sign. Okay, good. We got coming up in the world of sports, which we haven't even gotten to
2: Major
1: yet.
2: Major League Baseball playoffs last night. And other things.
0: And other delights?
1: Give me the teaser.
2: Shohei Ohtani could be the worst player in Major League Baseball. You heard me.
4: Hey, Ohtani.
2: And the WNBA. The WNBA has a place to play, finally, for the finals. That's nice. I think that's nice. And the word in sports today is pumpkin.
0: Ah.
2: Pumpkin.
0: Are we going to do a little pumpkin chunkin?
2: Not pumpkin. Pumpkin.
1: Mm-hmm. Okay, very nice. 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
7: From Fort Wayne and Adams News, it's Wednesday, October 14th. Here's what's happening. Another measles case now confirmed in Allen County. Hoosier health officials say the cases in Allen, Adams, DeKalb, and LaGrange counties are a part of 34 confirmed in the state. A vote on a year-long moratorium on local data centers failed a vote last night at Fort Wayne City Council. And hoping to address a housing shortage in Fort Wayne.
8: Our city has hundreds of vacant lots, many owned by the city. 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
7: And that is sound from a video that was published along with a new catalog from the City of Fort Wayne that features housing options on previously vacant lots. You can read more in the story on 96.3xke.com, where news is brought to you by Auto Credit USA.

0: 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A look at local roadways. Not dealing with any major crashes at the moment, but we have picked up plenty of rain. Some still moving through, so give yourself a little extra time this morning. A heads up for later this morning at 8 a.m. City Utilities says that you can expect work on Wells Street, close to Franke Park Drive. 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
0: 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From the National Weather Service, showers moving through, bringing back more seasonal temperatures for our Wednesday. Around 70 for the high this afternoon. More scattered showers possible too through the afternoon hours. Upper 60s tomorrow and some more rain chances. Much chillier in overnight lows and a cooler fall weekend ahead, but we are staying dry.
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3: 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We're in the O'Reilly Auto Parts Studios. 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
4: Hi.
3: She's at the Incogni News Desk. There's Pat Godwin.
5: Hello, Chick.
3: Yes, he's ready for show.
6: He was going to tell us why he was in a bad mood during the break and he forgot to.
4: He's not in a bad mood, are you?
3: Well, maybe we'll go
5: It
3: go
5: was
3: over
5: a whole...
3: On the air.
5: After I left here, it was a whole thing.
4: Ah.
3: There's Josh Arnold.
4: We're your friends. We'll
5: Hi.
4: Talk.
6: I don't care.
3: Let's not forget, no matter what happens the rest of the day, Josh was late today. There's Ace Cosby.
7: Hey.
3: I'm Chick. Hello, Tom.
7: It always throws you off for the rest of the day a little, doesn't it?
3: Yep.
7: Yeah. Yep.
4: Off by an hour.
7: Well, you know what? I take it back. I'm over it.
6: I for one enjoyed it.
4: Wasn't bad missing the first couple of breaks, was it? Yeah.
6: Didn't get all that negative feedback.
3: No, I said you were somewhere sitting in your car just absolutely.
6: And let me ask you this.
7: Yes.
6: When
7: please.
6: You woke up and you were an hour after your normal wake up time.
7: Right.
6: Did you do your same routine? Did you do your shower, coffee? Because it took you an hour to get in here. I didn't know you weren't here until the show started, and 45 minutes later I said, is he showering or taking a bath?
7: My routine, this is not I'm not proud of this, but my routine does not change when I'm late.
6: So instead of putting on yesterday's pants, no socks,
7: right.
6: Rushing out the door,
7: right.
6: Taking several illegal left turns, you just did everything in Josh's way.
7: Yes, but I want you to know it's because I have the utmost confidence that you guys will carry on just fine.
6: No, I think it's because you're incredibly anal retentive. I think we need a call to your mom. We got to find out. We got to find out if you pooped every day at exactly 7:15. What's happening? Oh, that's interesting to me that you did your normal routine even though you were late.
3: Do you remember if you had a special night routine with they'd read you a book and say goodnight moon? And
7: oh man, when I was that little, I don't remember much of that at all. I remember. I remember being told we had a very strict bedtime.
4: Did you guys just sleep in one room, all the boys?
7: All four of us. There were two bunk beds.
4: Okay.
7: For a long time, it was all four of us in there, and we would all go to bed at the same time. And I remember specific TV show themes as I was trying to go to sleep.
3: Oh, okay.
6: That's interesting.
7: So, yeah,
6: like the theme from MASH,
7: Hill Street Blues.
6: Oh, that's a good theme.
7: Yeah, that one would, and. That one I definitely remember. Saint Elsewhere. I feel like I.
3: Oh yeah.
7: So the what were the in Central Time 9 o'clock shows were what I would fall asleep to.
6: Yeah, my mom would read me the Mr. Small books.
7: Mm.
6: God, I love them.

0: Of course you did.
1: I wonder if those are still around.
2: What are Mr. Small Books?
3: The Little Sailboat.
0: Boy, if you need to look up the definition of wistful.
1: Yeah.
0: Look no
3: and I
0: further.
2: Is that why you sail? Because of that book?
3: And I remember I my mom was telling me about this. I used to go, Mommy, Mr. Minermal. Minermal. That was so sweet.
2: What's Minermal?
1: Mr. Small.
3: Mr. Small.
2: Oh.
0: Did you hear what he's doing? He's talking about himself.
1: I was sweet, he said.
0: I was sweet.
3: Yeah, was it? But I mean, as a little kid.
0: How sweet I was.
3: I mean, yeah, you don't become this hostile and mean without starting sweet and having it worn off.
1: People aren't born, I believe most people, the vast majority, are not born evil.
2: No.
4: we're hearing the origin story.
2: We create them.
3: I wonder if I can get the Mr. Small books.
0: God, I hope you can.
2: I'm sure you can.
3: But I'd have to borrow somebody's kids.
0: Why?
3: Well, my youngest child.
1: Oh, she's got to be reading chapters.
3: Is 10. Yeah, you know, she's reading, what is it? I don't know.
2: I'm for grandkids. Yeah. That's what you need.
3: I want to just borrow a couple. we have yet to get to sports, but we were discussing a very interesting news item from Beulah, Texas.
2: Mm-hmm.
3: Christy, they
2: what
3: have.
2: What you insist on saying.
3: No, that's how it's pronounced.
2: Okay.
1: Well, is it B-U-D-A?
3: Can you get someone on the phone from Beulah, Texas, please?
4: You know, Josh B-U-D-A. Missed the letter segment. Maybe
2: wouldn't
4: you could
2: be
4: do those, some of those for him.
3: B-U-D-A. B-U-D-A, Texas. They have a gigantic dachshund.
2: Wiener
3: dog, which I think is cool.
1: It is cool.
3: And we were learning how to pronounce Beulah.
1: Oh, this is just outside of Austin. I see.
3: See, it's a famous place.
1: No.
2: Just outside of
0: Austin. No one said it was.
1: But they have annual.
0: Remotely famous.
1: Dachshund races.
3: Yes. So
2: right. Since 1977.
3: They've built a giant dachshund made of Corten steel, which we discussed, which rusts. It's supposed to rust, and it's preserved.
0: Which he said off the air, I want a little credit because I did the research on Corten steel.
3: It's very exciting. I'd like to get some letters from our engineers that have used Corten steel.
1: They're far too busy.
3: It's really cool. So, but Chicken, I agree that since you pronounce it a Beulah, that of course reminded us of a reputed Beulah from the great Peter Wolf and the Jay Giles Band. We have just a little bit of blow your face out, ladies and gentlemen. Hope you enjoy this.
5: You turn on the radio don't seem to get the clicks.
0: It's got
5: so you
0: to
5: say,
0: go.
5: Hey, man, I can't look at the split. You start to open up a little book and there's something there you got to overlook. You say, baby, you know there's something on my mind. You say, baby, there's something on my mind. I know that you're home and I know you ain't all alone. So you start walking over to a house.
0: There you go.
5: You get over to a house. You walk over to a door. You start pounding on the door. You say, open up the door, bitch. It's Wolf of Google with the green teeth. Let me in.
0: Oh.
5: Well, wow. She opens up the door, and then you just kind of walk up to her.
1: Play
5: and say,
1: a song.
5: You look up way up at a green mascara and you say, oh my
0: green
5: darling,
0: mascara.
5: You know her and me was at the party as friends. Do not believe what they say. That's only gossip that they're telling you down the wisecrack line.
1: I got affected voice.
5: You say, darling, take your big curls and just squeeze them down. Here Rotumba comes. What's the name of that chick with the long hair?
6: Rapunzel.
5: Hey, Rapunzel. Hey, Reputa. Reputed the beauty. Hey, reputed the beauty. Let me down your hair. Let me climb up to the ladder of
1: must
5: your love.
1: Must have got lost.
5: Because it's what we were saying to you. Love comes once, and when it comes, you better grab it fast. Because sometimes the love you grab ain't going to last. And I believe I must have.
1: Oh,
5: you know, I think I must have.
1: Oh.
5: You know, baby, I think I must have. You know, I think I must have. I must have got lost.
3: There you go. A little bit of Jay Giles Band live. We had Peter Wolf in here. I asked him about it. He goes, I can't even remember that.
1: Well, there's no way he was sober.
2: No way, yeah.
3: It's great. It's fun.
1: It is fun.
3: So in any event, we can move on from we're going to get someone on the phone from Beulah.
2: Beulah?
0: Beulah, Texas.
2: Today, October 14th, is Be Bald and Be Free Day.
1: Ah,
2: holiday was created.
1: It's B-A-L-D, right?
2: Yes. Well, I mean, you could take it the other way if you'd like.
1: All right.
2: This holiday was created to celebrate the beauty of baldness.
1: How there about that?
0: Go.
2: Yes.
1: Christy, you don't mind a bald guy, do you?
2: No, not at all. You
1: like your Jason Statham?
2: Yeah.
0: No,
2: yeah,
0: that's not true.
3: Wait
0: she
3: a minute,
0: loves
3: wait a minute, wait
0: long-haired
3: a minute.
0: Guys, period.
1: Right.
3: You've been married how many times?
2: Four.
3: And you have them bald?
2: No,
1: I didn't say that was
3: I rest my case.
1: I did not say that was her preference.
2: Yeah,
1: but we.

0: know that she thinks
1: not to Jason imply that you've been around the block a handful of times.
2: I don't care.
1: Have you ever had?
2: I like the block.
1: Have you? Ever,
0: yeah, blocks where she got laid.
3: She had the house the block, on the block.
4: The block right. to find you.
1: Have you ever had a semi relationship with a bald man?
2: I don't believe so.
1: Oh, okay. No.
3: You're how about somebody wearing a hairpiece?
2: No. Oh. No, absolutely not.
0: See, because you're probably used to pulling hair during certain things. But when a bald guy, you can give him the old Benny Hill slap.
1: Yeah, nothing like a little Benny Hill comedy in the middle of an intimate moment. I know
2: would
1: that there are no
2: you
1: ladies.
2: Off
1: that,
2: if someone did that?
0: I'd probably start laughing.
3: Yeah.
1: Oh, man.
3: And you have to add a whoa, whoa, whoa, whoa, whoa.
2: So it's a call for men to bare their scalps. So, Tom, you should take your hat off today.
1: That's okay. You don't want to see that. Now, Pat can't help but notice that Pat Godwin, who is not bald, has a little nice wispy tuft.
0: Oh, a nice wispy tuft.
2: That's what he said.
0: I think I'd rather be bald.
4: Tom came from Cleveland, Ohio. Went to FLA to be on the radio. Gained lots of fans, but lost some hair. The land is near, you know where. He says, hey there, take a walk on the bald side. Come on, Christy. Hey there, take a walk on the bald side. Josh came from St. Louis, Missouri.
0: Hi!
4: Started at Bob and Tom, all big and furry.
3: Furry!
1: Hello there.
4: Tom teases him. Josh just stares. Work here a while, you lose your hair. Yeah. Hey, man. Take a walk on the bald side. Everybody now, come on. Hey, man. Take a walk on the bald side. And the white guys sing. They go, doo.

wide world. 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I tell him stop. He says I'm drunk right now and thin on top. I said, hey there, take a walk on the bald side. That's not for air, Tom. Come on, hey now, take a walk on the bald side. And the white guys sing, they go do.

0: Wow.
1: Oh, the fartophone. Thank you very much, Pat Godwin. A little tribute, nice. A little tribute to the late Lou Reed.
2: So, guys, embrace your bear scalps today.
3: I don't know that I embrace it, but I certainly don't worry about it.
1: The most famous bald guy when I was a kid, there were only a couple.
2: Telly
1: Savalas from Kojic. When I was a kid, it was Yul Brynner.
2: Yul Brynner. Yeah. And then the
1: Mr. Clean.
2: Mr. Clean. That's who I was trying to think of. A lot of
1: cartoons.
0: Well, evil
2: cartoons are different.
0: Evil, yes.
1: Elmer Fudd.
0: Criminals were bald.
1: Mr. Magoo. Popeye was bald, right?
3: I mean, Lex Luthor.
1: Mm-hmm. Yeah. See, I'm Uncle Fester.
3: Sure.
2: Okay.
1: From
2: the
1: Addams Family. A lot of.
3: But bald. Like Chick said, it was always it was indicative of some sort of evil or odd character.
1: Yeah. But not anymore.
0: He's bald.
1: No. You got The Rock, Stanley Tucci, Jason Statham. You
2: Michael
1: like
2: Jordan,
1: guy.
2: Sure.
1: Yeah, yeah. That's
2: a lot of good
4: Prince William
2: bald
4: is bald
2: guy.
4: Yeah.
2: Yeah, Prince William's bald, basically.
3: Bruce Willis?
1: Yeah, rock stars, Phil Collins.
4: Oh, yeah.
1: Other guy from the
4: Elton
1: Pumpkins,
4: John.
1: Billy Corgan.
2: Mm-hmm.
1: The Punkins, as you
0: the
1: like
0: Punkins, to call
3: Dave
0: that's
3: Drummond
0: right.
3: from Disturbed. He's bald.
1: All right.
2: There you go. Happy
1: a couple
2: bald
1: comedians.
2: Day.
1: Bill Burr. Is he going with the whole shape?
4: The guy from Midnight Oil.
1: Yeah. Oh, yeah, that guy. That's
3: very bald.
1: Yeah. And a great band, by the way. Does that mean we've actually returned to the... wait a minute. I forgot what's her face.
2: What?
1: The Jada Pinkett Smith.
3: She keep her name out of your mouth.
1: Oh, sorry. Okay. She's still going with that shaved head thing?
0: I do not know.
2: I haven't seen her lately.
1: I'll bet she's a picnic to be around.
3: Oh, yeah.
1: Can you imagine how that guy hasn't taken himself out? That's a miracle.
0: Right.
1: Let's get to the sporting page. What do you think, Chick? Wait a minute. Sorry.
0: We're going to have to come back.
1: And do a sports preview.
0: Major League Baseball playoffs.
1: I blame myself.
3: MLB. I saw a nice, good old-fashioned father-son catch last night. My neighbors.

0: No kidding.
1: Yeah.
2: Oh, really?
3: Oh, that's
1: good for
3: cute.
1: You guys.
4: Yeah. I walk down your neighborhood all the time, and I saw them a couple days too. It's adorable.
1: It's fantastic, isn't it?
3: Aw.
1: Yeah. Old Mitch and Caden having a throw.
0: That's no kidding.
1: Yeah.
0: I want to say congrats to The Edge. He's Matt Edgington from Grundy Center, Iowa. Winner
5: what's
0: of
5: it? What's his name?
0: Matt Edgington, The Edge.
5: That's right.
0: Here we go. A little bit of Edge for you. Pigskin Picks. He was the winner of Week 5. You can be the winner of Week 6 if you like. Make sure to make your picks by Thursday before the Thursday nighter, please. He got 13 of 15. It was a tie, but he got the tiebreaker. So he gets that nice gift certificate from Steven Singer Jewelers. You, too, could be a winner. Once again, go
1: you, too.
3: To. You, too.
0: See what I did there?
3: Yeah,
1: No, you didn't mean it.
0: No, of course I didn't mean it. It's like the other day when I said our guest will be here shortly, and he was very small of stature. Pigskin Picks, go to bobandtom.com/contest. 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Coming up today, comedian Jeremiah Martin, comedian and sexy time hostess, Allie Breen. We are in the O'Reilly Auto Parts studios. 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
1: 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A look at local roadways. You're driving at the moment, not dealing with any major crashes. Typical slowdowns actually starting to lighten the moment, too. You do have a lot of construction, though. Look out for ongoing work on 930 close to Lake Avenue. As well on Illinois Road, you're going to find barrels and restrictions close to I-69. Also, a heads up for today, look out for restrictions on Wells Street. City Utilities will be working on Wells. They'll have a southbound lane closure close to Franke Park Drive.
2: This is your XKE forecast.
1: 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From the National Weather Service, showers moving through, bringing back more seasonal temperatures for our Wednesday. Around 70 for the high this afternoon. More scattered showers possible too through the afternoon hours. Upper 60s tomorrow and some more rain chances. Much chillier in overnight lows and a cooler fall weekend ahead, but we are staying dry.
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1: 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We are in the O'Reilly Auto Parts Studios. There's Christy Lee at the Incogni News desk.
2: Hi, Chick McGee.
1: Hey, Hoffy, is the journal up yet? There's Pat Godwin.
3: Hello, Chick.
1: There's Josh Arnold.
4: I had something done at the dentist yesterday that I am certain I've never had done before, but she told me I have and I didn't know it.
3: Were your pants down?
2: Can I guess?

0: I think we go to the same dentist.
1: We do.
0: And he told me that you had the whitest teeth he'd ever come across. Did you know that? Did you hear that? There's Ace Cosby.
2: Hello.
0: I'm Chick McGee. Hello, Tom.
1: She said Tom. Yeah. And so, and I don't, I'm 48. Maybe this
3: Now this is at the dentist.
1: Yes.
3: Okay.
1: Maybe this happens as you get older. I don't know.
4: I wasn't listening. What happened?
1: So I went in just for a cleaning. You know, right. Yeah. Everything's great. But after some of the cleaning, she said, I'm going to measure your gums. And I didn't say anything. And then she had this tool that looked like one of the scrapey tools, but way longer. And she essentially inserts it, and this wasn't as uncomfortable as it's going to sound.
0: Oh, yeah.
1: Into the gum line.
4: Yeah, to see if you got periodontal disease.
5: Yeah, did she say it's like a four or two?
1: No, I never did find out what size I am.
5: Oh.
0: No, they shout out numbers.
5: They shout out numbers for everything.
1: She typed it in some kind of...
4: Usually they call in one of the other ladies, and it'll be, you know, six, four, two.
1: Right. Well, she had like, it sounded like an adding machine. So she would do a couple teeth and then...
0: No kidding.
1: And then, yeah.
5: Did
4: you hear the occasional eye roll?
1: No.
0: You can't hear him.
4: She gets to a high number. Eight.
1: So I go, I think that's the first time it's ever been done. She goes, no, you probably have had that done and they didn't tell you what they were doing. And I wanted to go, no. Does that happen when you're 48? Like, does that happen at a certain age?
5: Well, I've had it done for
4: a while.
5: They're
4: checking to see if your gums are.
1: Yeah, but they never did that. This is the first time it's ever happened to me.
5: Well, I guess maybe you've hit that age.
0: See, the thing is, that the old joke, your teeth are fine, but your gums have to come out. That actually,
1: gotcha.
0: Your gums recede.
1: She said everything is stellar.
0: Every now and then.
1: So.
0: Stellar.
1: Yeah.
4: Well, nice work. You must be doing your proper flossing.
6: Did you get the pulling of the tooth and the pulling of the tongue and the blue light?
1: Yeah. Y'all
6: good?
1: Oh, yeah.
6: You're good.
1: That's the one that kind of scares you a little bit.
6: A little bit.
4: What's the pulling of the tongue?
6: You pull the tongue.
1: They're looking for certain things.
6: Certain something.
1: Yeah.
6: We're all good.
0: Had all the girls come back the last time when I got my, this is just last week, and I could touch my nose with my tongue, and they were all standing around watching me do that.
1: Well, they need to make sure it's healthy.
0: Is that interesting?
1: Yeah, yeah.
4: Yeah, the pulling of the tongue sounds like an odd religious rite. or a very unpleasant way to die.
0: No, gather around for the pulling of the tongue. like a drawing and quartering.
4: Let's see now. We have a correction.
5: Okay.
0: It's a wonder we don't.
1: Couldn't have been something I said.
0: Anything else but corrections.
4: This comes to us from, in reference to The Edge, our winner, Matt Edgington of Grundy Center, Iowa, who won Pigskin Picks Week 5.
5: Yes.
4: We're calling him The Edge.
0: That's right.
4: He'll get to pick against Chick McGee tomorrow. Be sure to get your picks in today to win that gift certificate from Steven Singer Jewelers. Dear Dimwits.
1: Hi.
0: Hey.
5: That's us.
0: Hey.
5: Go on.
4: This is from Justin. I grew up in Grundy Center, Iowa.
0: Nice.
4: It is not named after Miss Grundy from the Archies.
5: Well, of course it's not.
4: It isn't. I was sure.
1: Well, wait a second, Tom. You told me that it was.
4: Yes.
5: Tom.
4: It's named after.
0: Who's telling stories here?
4: It's named after Felix Grundy.
1: Dude, I've been telling everybody this.
4: A former U.S. Attorney General, Senator, and lawyer.
5: Oh, wow. That's boring.
0: Former what?
4: Lawyer.
1: I'm sticking with the Archies, though.
4: Yeah, I
5: Archies are more
1: fun. Hey, dummy. You knocked something over there.
0: Yeah, I know.
4: Okay. Well, let's move forward here.
0: Out of my ring.
4: We were visiting the world of sports briefly.
0: Okay, ready? Possible.
7: Stupid world records.
1: Possible world records.
0: Once again, that's possible.
7: Stupid world records.
0: A Rhode Island pumpkin grower appears to have broken... A Rhode Island pumpkin grower appears to have broken the world record for the heaviest pumpkin.
5: Really?
0: After weighing his pumpkin Saturday at a contest in New England, Ron Wallace learned that his giant gourd clocked in at 3,156 pounds, topping the current record holder by nearly 300 pounds. He's currently waiting for Guinness to confirm whether he's achieved a record title.
1: That's so fat, I heard Discovery's going to start a show about it. They have a lot of shows about fat people.
0: My 3,000-pound pumpkin.
4: What's it going to be called?
0: My 3,000-pound pumpkin.
1: Yeah, exactly.
4: Oh, okay, very good. Thank you for saving it.
1: So Guinness, it was dying on the bed.
6: Dying on the vine.
1: Yeah.
5: He didn't give you a chance to
1: resuscitate. Thank you for saving it.
4: Well, no, I thought the way he timed it, I thought, okay, here it comes.
1: Douche. Oh, no. It's just they have, 1,000-pound sisters.
5: Yeah, it's crazy stuff.

0: really exploitative and awful.
1: Yeah, it's sad.
2: Guinness currently lists 2,857-pound pumpkin grown by Ian Payton of Lymington, England, as the record holder set back on October 3rd.
3: We did the story.
2: Yes.
3: That's why this is interesting. This guy only had the record for about a month.
2: Yes, but it's not a record.
0: It might also be the Learning Channel, not the Discovery. I don't know.
4: TLC.
0: It is TLC. The Learning Channel. You can learn what fat asses these people are.
2: Doesn't A&E have one, too, like Arts and Entertainment? And it's
0: right.
2: Dr. Pimple Popper or something?
0: Yes.
2: Anyway, Mr. Wallace went home with $3,500 at his local contest.
1: Oh,
0: a dollar for each pound or something like that?
3: I wonder if that even pays the water bill.
1: Probably not.
3: To grow those. Don't they just saturate them every day with water? Hope he has a well.
2: Uh-oh. What do you know? Says the $3,500, he said, I get bigger prize money at other contests, some totaling 70 grand.
0: My gosh.
2: For growing a pumpkin.
3: Wow.
1: Man.
2: It was important for him to be surrounded by his hometown for the record.
3: Okay, well, that's nice.
2: For the possible record
0: setting win. The possible
2: record. Yeah, yeah.
3: Okay, good.
0: I say you and I go jump on this thing and just ruin it.
2: Yep. Hit it with our...
1: Well, what do they do with them when they're done?
5: That.
2: Like, you know what? I don't know what it is, and I've only recently become aware of this. That kind of wigs me out when I see the big pumpkins like that.
1: Or the white pumpkins?
0: I get it.
3: It looks like a big boob.
0: The way, I don't know what the way, women
1: I don't
0: boy,
1: know
0: you
1: what you're
0: have
1: looking
0: been.
1: At, but
5: hanging out with some gangrene
1: looks
5: chicks.
1: Like a,
2: you got some diseased hair.
3: I mean it.
0: Yes. All women's breasts are ridged to hell.
1: And white and green.
2: And with a big, an awful dry nipple at the end.
0: Really cracked dry nipple.
3: You really don't have the ability to just imagine this.
0: No.
3: It's the effect of gravity on the...
0: I didn't think boob at all. Did you guys?
1: No.
3: Well, I'm sure you were probably thinking of a guy's ass.
0: I
3: with a big crack.
0: I typically am. So therefore, I can't get mad at you.
3: It looks like a heavy natural woman lying on her back.
1: No, it doesn't.
2: Weirdo.
3: Okay, well,
0: we're trying to do the listener
3: on the heterosexual side of life.
2: That's what I see.
0: Okay. Oh, if that's what female breasts look like, I'll happily go gay.
2: Hey,
0: I don't.
1: I know mine don't.
2: I've got some interesting video from a high school. I don't know where it is. I don't know what they're doing, but I want it in the next Olympics.
1: Okay.
2: And if you could describe this, I think this should be the next competition in the Olympics.
0: I couldn't love it more.
3: this is great.
2: It's called, portable table surfing, I guess.
3: Okay, let me slow it down here. Here's what's going on.
0: It's so awesome.
3: You've got about 12 guys.
2: Right.
3: And they are lying on a gym floor, and they're all rolling in the same direction.
2: Right.
3: There is a young lady on a cafeteria table.
2: That propels the table forward.
3: Which is on the backs of these guys, and then they're all rolling around.
2: Right.
3: And as they roll, it propels the cafeteria table forward.
0: Oh!
3: They're racing across the gym. This is great.
1: Yes.
3: I have never seen this before.
2: Unbelievable. How fun.
3: Every school should do this.
2: Yes. How amazing is that?
0: That has to be
2: and
0: in
2: let me
0: the
2: tell
0: Olympics.
2: You if there's anybody doing this within the sound of my voice, reasonable driving, a hotel, and $10,000, I will come out.
3: You'll MC?
2: And I will come out and MC that event.
3: That'd be great.
1: What it's called.
3: Great thing to do at halftime at a basketball game.
2: Yes.
5: Yeah, what are they calling it, you think?
2: I don't know.
0: Table turners.
5: Table surfing?
1: Table rowing.
2: Table turners.
3: But again, or imagine, I'm trying to describe it. You've got like.
2: I think you did a great job.
3: 10, 12 guys lying down all next to each other.
1: But
3: and
1: they have to run around.
3: They're simultaneously rolling. Exactly,
1: they have
3: Christy,
1: to run around and lay back down again.
3: Yeah, so when it gets to the end, the one guy has to go all the way around to the back.
2: Oh, yeah.
3: Chinese fire drill style.
1: Mm-hmm.
0: And the table's obviously upside down.
1: The table top is on the guy.
3: She's holding onto the folding legs of one of those plastic.
2: It's amazing.
1: Yes.
0: As though it were a handle.
2: Mm-hmm. Absolutely.
0: Or
3: there has to be a name for that.
2: We've got to find out what this is.
1: I'm sure someone listening knows.
0: Mesa.
1: What'd you do?
3: Nothing.
0: How did you sat on your nuts, didn't
2: can
0: you?
2: Can I? You. That's exactly what it looked like.
0: It
2: you
0: did.
2: Sat on your testicles.
0: Right.
2: Did you?
5: What happened?
0: It looked like you sat on a nut, adjusted, and then re-sat on it, and then had to adjust again.
3: There may have been a pulling of cloth.
2: Are they okay now? Okay, go right ahead.
5: You got a shift?
2: That boy's got balls bigger than church bags.
3: We're okay now.

0: balls.
1: A little, a little foldy.
2: Boobies that look like dead pumpkins.
1: Coming up, we have comedian Jeremiah Martin. We have comedian Allie Breen with Sexy Time. Right now, I want to talk to you about a great gift. Even this is a great gift for yourself. I look at it right now. There's a really cool photograph of Josh.
3: Look at it. Oh, you're in the hospital.
1: What are you doing in
3: there? It looks like you're in the hospital, John.
4: No, I'm in bed, and my that was when Gravy was a kitten, and she's touching my chin.
0: Yeah. Okay. Wow, there's an old picture.
1: anyway, the point is, we're looking at a slideshow. No, we're looking at our Aura frame.
3: Slideshow.
2: We're looking at a slideshow?
1: No, I said, are we
2: said
1: looking
2: no
1: at...
2: no one ever. Slideshow. Right now.
1: Did you ever see the episode of Mad Men? Where he
4: yes, the carousel.
2: It's the best time of television.
4: A great scene.
1: I think possibly one of the top 10 scenes in the history of television.
4: Yeah, yeah, again, yeah. Tom Shales wrote that article and then you read it. All right.
1: I don't know who he is. I'm sure he's. I don't read Hustlers.
2: I think whatever
1: reviews.
2: His name is correct. You read that somewhere.
1: I saw it with my own eyes. I can be the judge.
2: I saw it with my own eyes.
1: So it's a famous scene where they're showing a slide projector.
3: He's still... See, he's talking about Aura
4: frame. Nothing stops
5: him.
3: My point is,
5: you got to take a hint.
3: People will want an Aura. They don't want a slide projector.
1: And am I making the larger point here? This would be like if you had a slide projector in your office and you walked into work in the morning. Oh, look, these beautiful photographs and videos rotating through... this beautiful Aura frame. I did not know you could get videos into a slide projector. But that's not the point.
0: What is the point?
1: Well, look, there's a picture of me with Mr. Fletcher, my doggy.
0: It's all about you.
1: Oh, little guy.
2: Everyone, keep listening for the Aura commercial because you won't believe where Tom has this in his home. Okay, it's unbelievable.
0: Well, you do have it in your home, don't you?
1: I do. Now, let's just say I want to go to Chick's home.
0: Yes.
4: I want to go to Chick's home.
1: I would choose not to do. If I were to walk in there, his Aura frame, I can imagine what he has on it. Probably pictures of
2: Joe Theismann.
1: Of Joe Theismann.
2: Yep.
1: And then more pictures of Joe Theismann.
2: That's right.
1: And then video of Joe Theismann scoring touchdowns.
2: That's sure. right.
1: And then old Redskins memorabilia, photographs of his stuff.
2: 17,
1: and
2: 22,
1: then
2: 26.
1: Pictures of all the shoes in his closet.
4: Don't forget about the AI videos of your various murders.
2: Actually, I have an AI.
4: Oh, would it be murder rings?
2: Where I come around the corner?
1: Yeah.
2: I come around the corner.
1: Some were killings because they were right. It's only murder if it's...
5: Slideshows of your death.
1: That's wrong.
2: I come around the corner and you're passed out on the floor and I start doing CPR. I go, and you go, and I go, oh, Tom, we almost lost you. Then I strangle you.
1: It's unbelievable. So the larger point here is you can load your Aura frame, A-U-R-E, with whatever you want. Mm-hmm. And you can load it from wherever you are. So if, let's just say I gave an Aura frame to Pat Godwin.
0: Yes, sir.
1: Then I could right now, during the break, I could load some photographs.
2: Of you.
1: Of
2: give him a treat.
1: Yes.
2: Yeah.
4: Yes.
5: Pointing, telling me
1: photographs
5: what to do.
1: Of me at my house, and it would say the good life.
2: That's right. And here's the lamp that has no way of being broken.
1: Yes.
5: Right. Jimmy did break a lamp at Thanksgiving.
1: I have invited Pat over for Thanksgiving this year.
2: Because?
1: Because the rest of my family's out of town.
2: Nice and tidy.
0: Is that true?
5: It is true.
1: Yes. Remind me to call my friends.
2: Is there any way I could get in on this? Because I was going to go to Austin, but
5: how
2: I'm
5: cool
2: staying
5: would that
2: here
5: be?
2: Now. So
0: get, oh, well, you're going to have a bachelor Thanksgiving.
2: I am.
1: Oh, wait, why is that not a movie?
2: I am down.
0: Bachelor Thanksgiving.
1: That's what we call the concept. What we mean is an idea. Concept is like
4: enjoy
1: gravity,
4: your three hungry man turkey dinner.
2: Three men and a bird.
5: Well, last time you boiled it in a bag, I remember.
1: It was good. And I can't do that anymore because of...
0: Well, you can because you won't be there.
1: That's right.
2: Yes, you can. You can do whatever you want.
0: Whatever you want. Yeah.
1: This is going to be great.
2: And have your own
5: sugar packets at home.
2: That's right.
1: And I can hit Peter and Kathleen. I better call them. They can do a lot of cooking for me.
4: Oh, I'm being texted by Aura Frames that says, "What the hell is going on?"
1: My point is,
0: I can take pictures and put them.
1: I can take
0: for
1: pictures
0: all of us so we can see your Thanksgiving.
1: What did you name it? Is it called
0: Bachelor Thanksgiving?
1: That's got to be a movie.
2: Three men and a bird.
0: That's good too.
5: Oh, come on, it's right there.
1: No, Bachelor Thanksgiving is better.
4: How about stuffing bachelors?
2: But, Tom.
1: How about stuffing your mouth so I can actually get to the commercial?
2: Are you forgetting that you're married?
0: Well,
1: yeah,
0: for
1: but
0: that
1: the girls
0: day.
1: Are out of town that day.
0: He's a bachelor that day.
1: Thanksgiving itself, they are not home.
2: Well, I don't think that would work. Oh, well, I was a bachelor that day, so I hired a whore.
1: No, no, no. It's not
0: We're talking about Thanksgiving.

0: We're talking about cooking.
1: Yes, and I'm thankful for prostitutes.
2: Okay.
1: Well,
2: aren't
1: you, can, Josh?
0: You can have, you can bring one over, but you're going to have to do whatever you're doing in the garage. I don't want you in one of my beds.
1: That's cool.
3: Yeah, I think ours in the garage.
0: God knows what kind of dried spirochetes I'd have to find on the day after Thanksgiving.
1: I think it'll cost extra if we go in the garage.
4: That's Aura Frame.
2: Yeah.
0: So the point. So why don't we cut? We'll start it right here. Hey, Christy, if you look behind Josh, there's another. How come there's so many pictures of Josh on that frame?
2: Because he's so handsome.
1: That's a picture of all of us.
2: That's all of
3: us. That's a cool shot.
4: It is all of us.
0: Not in that one, am I?
3: Yes.
0: Okay, sorry. The point is...
1: you don't know what you look like.
0: You can load this frame with videos. 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And if you go to AuraFrames.com, use the code Tom, and you get $20 off select frames. 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
1: In fact,
0: a lot of folks during the last few minutes wish they could cut the wire that leads to their radio. 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
4: How many people listening to the show do you think, as they're driving down the highway, without hitting the brake or slowing down, simply unbuckle, open the door, and step out of the vehicle?
1: I would say several.
3: Well, Christy, didn't you have friends yesterday going, what are they talking about?
2: Yes.
0: There is someone right now in the driveway, the parking lot rather, of where they work, and they're not going to get out until we finish this segment because they're enjoying it so much.
4: That is true.
0: And I'd like to say hello to that one person in the United States of America. And please buy an Aura Frame.
1: By the way, this is officially Thursday's show.
2: Yes.
0: Okay.
1: We're so late.
0: We're going to be fine. We have news to get to with Christy Lee.
2: I have Bigfoot news, though.
0: At the Incogni news desk, and she has a story, Josh.
4: Yes, please.
0: Mm-hmm. A huge development in the world of Bigfoot.
4: Mm.
0: Enormous development in the world based on the most famous Bigfoot film of all time. 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
4: Gimlin Patterson film.
0: Yes. Are you aware of what's about to happen?
1: That's where they had a vodka gimlet and... a guy named Patterson.
0: It's famous footage. We're going to come back with that and what happened
2: it's
0: to it and with
2: footage.
0: It. Yeah. In the O'Reilly Auto Parts Studios, this is the Bob and Tom Show.
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3: Hello.
2: There's Pat Godwin.
4: Hey, chick.
2: Ready with a song.
4: Yeah.
2: A song
3: and a dance. Song and a dance.
5: Yes. We insist on a dance as well.
4: Deal.
5: All right.
4: I'll strap up. Get my strap.
5: You'll strap on, will you?
6: Strap on. I know. Listen.
2: All right.
6: Whatever you're into.
2: That's fine. I'll join you with the hooker in the garage on Thanksgiving. There's Josh Arnold.
5: Nothing says turkey day.
2: like a
5: hooker in the garage.
2: That's right. There's Ace Cosby.
7: Hello.
2: I'm Chick. Hello, Tom.
6: What we're talking about is my girls are going to be visiting my wife's sister on Thanksgiving, mm-hmm. and I can't get down there, so...
5: She doesn't approve of you or something?
4: Mm-hmm. Yeah, why can't you go? We're all confused.
5: She doesn't like you, does she?
4: Something's going on, right?
6: It's too boring to explain. The important part is I'm doing Bachelor Thanksgiving.
3: Right.
6: Which you've named it, and so... Pat has not been allowed at Thanksgiving at my house ever since the incident.
4: Yeah, Jimmy broke a lamp.
3: Yeah.
5: Hey, kids break things. I don't know why you're being vilified like that.
4: He was five.
5: Yeah, exactly.
6: Yeah.
3: Five?
6: So now...
4: 10 years ago.
6: So the question is Jimmy going to come?
4: Well, Jimmy come... It's the full package. He's a bachelor.
6: So for my bachelor Thanksgiving that I'm holding,
2: you're
6: bringing Jimmy?
4: You know, here's the thing. Jimmy may go to Lima with his mom's family.
6: Oh, should get to work that out.
5: I'll tell you this. I have hosted Pat and Jimmy for Thanksgiving.
4: And he was delightful, right?
5: He was completely polite and well-behaved.
4: Yeah.
3: There you go. Right.
2: What about the mouth like a sailor thing? Does he still do that?
5: He does curse a lot.
6: Yeah, especially during prayer. Very awkward. We're thankful for the GD. Okay. We're going to work on this. I do make a very good turkey. And there'll be others of members of my family.
2: How do you make your turkey now that you don't? You can't use the boiling bag or whatever you do?
6: No, there's a plastic bag thing.
3: Yeah. You put it in a bag. I use a bag. It works.
5: Oh, I swear by it.
3: Yeah, I do too. I swear by it as well.
6: I did the basting and the we'll see.
3: Stuff it with some orange and some apples.
4: No, don't mess up.
5: Oh, Ace is a bachelor, isn't he?
3: Oh, yeah, there you go.
6: There you go. Ace is. You've been in my house. You know where the urinal is.
5: I know the address. Yeah.
3: You know where the urinal is. That's what he knows about your home.
4: About Thanksgiving. Well,
6: no, Ace has mentioned several times that not only was he at my house, he used the bathroom that has the urinal in it.
3: Okay.
6: Which I don't know how I let you do that. That's in my master suite. Oops.
3: Primary
6: suite.
2: Well, due to these recently developments with the Jimmy and other things, I think I'm going to have a root canal.
4: First of all, Jimmy is going to Lima. We'll send him to Lima.
2: No, it's fine. There's always a possibility. Hey, canceled. Okay. I'm out of here.
6: Plenty of turkey and all. You know what?
2: Children don't have any place at Thanksgiving.
6: Yeah, they do.
2: That's why they got their own table.
6: They got the kids' table.
3: Yeah.
5: I feel like you may have heard that growing up at some point.
2: Oh, yeah.
8: Well, you really showed your ass today, didn't you?
3: No.
6: We always had the kids' table. When I was mm-hmm.
3: Well, you were the only one person, so did you have a kid's chair?
2: Just read the news or something.
6: Coming up, we're going to be visiting with comedian Jeremiah Martin. And his visit brought to you by our friends at Lee's Famous.
2: Lee's
6: Famous Recipe Chicken. I'm looking at this poster we made for Lee's Famous Chicken. Look at that.
2: No. We didn't. You made that poster. It's beautiful.
9: Thank you very much.
2: Look at that.
6: Now, there's a nice picture of you on here.
2: Who, me?
6: Yeah, and this is the slender Chick McGee.
2: That's the artist rendering.
6: Yeah, no, that's a photograph.
2: Where?
6: Down at the bottom.
5: Look it up.
3: We can't see it.
4: I have a bad eye, man.
3: You can't lift it up.
2: My arm hurts.
6: Josh, at least I got here before showtime.
3: Oh.
6: Was I
5: late because I overslept, or was I late because I wanted to be?
6: No, the question is, did you oversleep because you wanted to be late, and that's what's happening here.
5: Uh-huh.
2: No, I tell you what's happening.
6: Christy Lee is at the Incogni News Desk. Tell me more.
3: A new documentary exposes the legendary footage of Bigfoot as a hoax.
5: Yeah, I'm aware of this I'm aware of this hoax.
3: The documentary features a newly unearthed rehearsal scene.
5: Oh, just as AI becomes prevalent? Interesting.
3: The film capturing Bigfoot features a top secret canister of 16 millimeter film

0: that had been stashed away in a safe for decades.
1: Now, give the background on this, Josh. This is the famous footage.
2: The Patterson-Gimlin.
1: Yeah. What's it called?
2: Patterson-Gimlin, the two
1: Patterson-Gimlin footage.
0: Shot in 1966. The shaky 40-second-long clip shows a Bigfoot walking through the woods, looking over its right shoulder in a very similar manner to Patterson-Gimlin's film, which they said was taken in Bluff Creek, California. The documentary will hit theaters and Prime Video on October 20th.
1: Huh. Taken with the same camera. So
2: What do you mean?
1: The footage that they found.
0: Well, yes, was shot footage, a year
2: they
0: before.
2: Can prove the so-called rehearsal footage.
0: Yes.
2: Yeah. Which is unprovable.
1: Well, it's interesting to me. We're all carrying cameras, and yet.
0: Not 1966, they didn't.
1: No,
0: have
1: we are
0: a
1: now. Where's the Bigfoot footage now?
2: No. You yourself have admitted it was about a month or two ago. You said you saw something extraordinary, and I believe it was Pat said, "Why didn't you grab a picture?" And you said, "I was fumbling with my phone. I couldn't. I had trouble." Mm-hmm. And what do you think is going to happen when faced with a Bigfoot? You're going to have the wherewithal before it runs off and camouflages itself in the woods.
1: That's
2: to
1: right.
2: To pull your camera out. You.
1: Right. And if you were Bigfoot right now, I'd just take this thing right here.
2: No, you wouldn't. First off, you'd crap your pants.
3: Your mind.
4: Right. You go, oh, my God, I'm wrong, which would then send you into a heart attack.
2: And then you'd giggle because you had pooped.
1: Uh-huh. I see.
4: That's the way I picture you.
5: Go online and find out how to be right.
4: Mm-hmm. Giggling. How to spin this so I knew Bigfoot all along.
1: So are people going to sit through an entire movie about a 40-second bit of film?
0: Yeah, it's on Prime Video on? October 20th. We'll check it out.
1: Okay.
0: Yeah.
1: All right.
2: Yeah, I read about it months ago, and it seems very questionable.
1: Oh, really? Okay.
2: That's right.
1: Mm-hmm. Okay. How do you feel about the Zapruder film? Is that real?
2: Some of it is.
1: Okay.
4: See, but what does that have to do with the Bigfoot film?
1: Yeah,
4: right. This is what you do.
5: Nothing at all.
1: It's exactly the same.
0: No, it's not.
4: The fur-bearing trout argument. I just don't.
1: If you've seen, it's known as frame 234 of the Zapruder film. You can see Bigfoot on the fourth floor.
2: That's
1: of
2: right.
1: the book depository.
4: Either that or the brain
1: with an Italian rifle.
2: He is right.
1: That's all I'm saying.
0: You missed your calling, sir. You should have been a lawyer. Pringles in the news today.
2: Oh, I love those things.
0: When I was in Italy, I had mini Pringles. Have you ever seen those?
4: Boy, there's nothing that I would like better than to travel the world and get to Europe and break open a can of Pringles.
2: But these were mini Pringles.
0: But Pringles, and they weren't in a can.
4: No.
0: They were in a bag.
4: What?
2: I don't like that.
0: And they were tiny. They were little mini Pringles.
2: I want them in like a lipstick.
0: And they weren't, and they weren't stacked up. They were just in a bag.
1: But were they Pringles brand?
0: Yes.
5: She went into a store and the guy came out and he said his name was, what did he say?
4: I'm Enzo.
2: excuse me, sir. Do you have any of those mini Pringles?
4: I am Enzo.
2: Thank you, Enzo. Now the mini Pringles.
4: Yes. Lady from Indiana ate them all.
2: Oh, boy.
0: No, I didn't. They were not good.
4: Big what? White they ass on this lady.
0: Whoa. They did not taste the same as a Pringle in a can. I'm telling you.
1: You ever had a Pringle in your can? That's got to be.
2: I used to do a trick where I would put two in there and then quack like a duck.
4: How would you get a Pringle in your can? You can't.
2: Without it breaking.
1: First, spend a few years in prison.
4: They're delicious. They're not known for their structural integrity.
1: Right. Okay.
2: You have to start with pretzel rods.
4: Right.
0: Unsalted. I'm so sorry, Pringles.
4: That is so hot.
1: Do not forget the unsalted. That's a rookie mistake.
0: Pringles is now inviting fans to prove their undying love for the brand's chips by committing to spend an entirety in a Pringles can.
4: Huh?
0: Yes.
2: No kidding.
0: The whole internet. Yes, you get to be buried in a Pringles can.
5: No.
0: The Once You Drop campaign is inspired by the real life story of the legendary Pringles can inventor whose ashes were buried in the iconic can back in 2008.
2: Oh, okay. See, I want to be cut up and put into multiple Pringles cans.
4: Now you've got
0: or stacked on top of each other.
1: So
0: I was envisioning
1: not just your ashes.
2: Right, but my body.
1: You want the flesh.
2: Yeah.
1: That's going to be tricky.
2: An open coffin and there's just 80 Pringles cans in there.
1: 80.
2: And people know that there are pieces of me in each one.
1: 80?
0: Stop.
2: I'm sorry, Tom. Did I say 80? I meant 80,000. I'm so fat.
4: Yes. You're just giant.

0: couldn't they build
1: You're not
0: just
1: even,
0: a,
1: and he's...
0: He's not even... No. Couldn't they build a big Pringles can coffin thing?
2: Sure.
1: Did you always have an overweight guy in your group that you could make fun of?
2: It's very handy.
1: You did, didn't you? Boy, oh boy.
0: Back to our contest. One lucky winner will receive a one-of-a-kind, personally engraved, precious metal Pringles urn for their eternal slumber.
3: Who wants that?
1: You know who?
0: As well as an after-lifetime supply or 200 years worth of Pringles.
1: You know who autographed it?
0: Who?
1: Enzo!
3: Enzo!
0: Oh, look at
2: there
0: that.
2: There it is.
1: Holy hell.
3: Oh, it's like pewter.
0: Yeah, it's beautiful. Wow.
2: And that's...
3: Pewter labooter.
2: So that's your... Pewter.
1: What's the name of that song? Blow your face out.
0: The promotion lasts until October 22nd, so if you would like to enter the contest.
3: Look at the Pringle guy's eyes are... Eyes. His eyes are X's.
1: He's dead. So yeah.
3: It says, so they're having fun with it. What's that?
4: Once you drop.
3: Oh, it says once you drop? It's as opposed to once you pop,
0: once
3: you can't.
0: Drop.
2: Oh, that's that really is well made.
0: Yes.
3: It is. So for the true Pringles fan, you know.
0: Yeah, why
3: my
0: not?
3: Grandma loved them, had three cans a day.
0: Yeah.
3: But she died at 59.
2: do you want to have to see that every day?
3: I mean, what's the difference?
0: That might
3: bring
0: urn.
3: You a little more happiness than
0: right.
3: just a plain urn.
0: So, an urn.
1: So the ashes are in there?
0: Yes.
1: Yeah. Okay.
2: Yeah, but I it's like those guys that have the coffee tables made out of a casket.
0: Uh-huh.
2: Yeah. So that it's always, you don't want to
0: I see. So you're seeing this as you're alive, knowing that somebody.
2: Yeah, I don't want to
0: be
2: reminded every day that I'm going to be.
5: When I die.
0: Store it in the pantry.
5: Bury my body. Or put my heck in a Pringles can.
2: No. Would you rather be married? Would you prefer being married in, I don't know, a can of, say, Crisco?
1: I want that Pringles can. 6 feet tall.
3: Crisco?
2: Yeah.
0: Crisco.
2: It's a little bit bigger.
5: See, it's a wider.
2: A little more girth.
0: Wider, yeah.
3: Oh, I see.
2: Let's go around the room.
1: Keep your around the room to yourself.
2: What kind of vessel would you like your ashes in?
3: The honest answer is a coffin, not a casket. I want the six-sided... Old school.
0: Oh, yeah.
2: Oh.
3: And like, I want somebody to make it.
0: Like medieval.
3: I'm going to hire like a.
1: Are you going to be in there or your ashes are going to be in there?
3: Yeah, I'll be in there.
1: Okay.
3: Yeah.
2: Maybe get the guy from Moby Dick.
3: And I want the mortician to make me up in a way that looks like, and I will have an open casket or a coffin. I am terrified and I fought to the last second.
1: Tooth and nail. Yes.
2: Yeah, prop open the eyeyeballs with staples.
0: Oh.
2: Christy Lee isn't reporting from just any desk over there. That news desk is the Incogni news desk.
0: Yep.
2: I bring it up for a reason. What is Incogni? Well, it's all about...
1: Tell them about it, Tom.
2: Yeah, thank you very much. It's all about helping you out and getting rid of a lot of the lists that you're on. Christy, how many have you been knocked off of?
0: 358.
2: So you're winning.
0: Yeah, I am winning because data brokers and thousands of them, they do build a file on you and they sell it to pretty much anybody who will give them money. And that includes scammers. So you want to get off those lists.
2: Yeah. A picture of this, a for sale sign in your front yard, not for your house, but for you. It's got your name, your home address, your phone number, your kids, your family, all that stuff. It's all for sale out there. In the world of the web,
0: data
2: 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And please, that'll tell them that the Bob and Tom show.

0: 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Coming up, a little bit of history for you. 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

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Good morning. Welcome to Wednesday. JJ here one more day in for Doc. Doc will be back with us tomorrow upon his return from Cabo. And coming up in 8 minutes, the very last Comet keyword for 75th season tickets from 96.3 XKE, Fort Wayne's Classic Rock.

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1: Rumors spreading around in that Texas town about the shack outside the game. 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They got a lot of nice girls.

0: ZZ Top by 96.3 XKE, Fort Wayne's Classic Rock. How? What's happening? Good morning. Welcome to Wednesday. Super cloudy today, and it's going to be much cooler than yesterday. A high today of only around 71 degrees, but the forecast is looking pretty good as the week goes on, especially for this weekend and for everything that's happening in downtown Fort Wayne for Fright Night, which starts at like 9 a.m. and goes all the way through the showing of Rocky Horror Picture Show at the Botanical Conservatory later that night. More information on that is coming up, but right now it's time for your final Comet keyword. We're doing the drawing tomorrow. So here it is. 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The final keyword is jungle. J-U-N-G-L-E. 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

0: Scorpions on 96.3 XKE, Fort Wayne's classic rock. Hey, it's JJ in for Doc. Tom Petty and the Heartbreakers will go live with them to kick off another classic rock block and one of the most famous live cuts from Tom Petty and the Heartbreakers. But right now, it's time for your 10:50 tickets. This Sunday, a very special show at the Clyde Theater. We're talking about the musical box, and then there was Phil. So this is a French-Canadian Genesis tribute, right? They're from Quebec, eh? And they're going to be here on Sunday. The last time that they were here, they did super old-school Genesis stuff. This time, they are now bringing in some of the Phil Collins-fronted Genesis stuff. You know, things from Duke and things like that. This is going to be a really cool show this coming Sunday. 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

gonna put me out of a job. 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

0: 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Metallica on 96.3 XKE, Fort Wayne's classic rock. Weird seeing James Hetfield and Metallica taking so much heat online for nothing, right? At the Sphere, Hetfield said something about, hey, look, you're not going to hear any political opinions from us. It was basically what he said when he was on stage. And for some reason, there are just lots of people throwing hate at him for that. I don't know. First of all, you have to remember that a lot of the people that are online complaining about that aren't actually people. You know what I mean? Right? You know, there are bots. And they are constantly posting things to get people to argue about stuff. That creates engagement for the social media platforms. That's what they want. And it's horrible, nasty, gross, disgusting business. And let's not hate on James Hetfield for saying that he doesn't want to get involved in it. You know what I mean? So anyway, coming up next, another classic rock block. We'll do some Zeppelin. Ozzy's going to be in there. And coming up today for the Classic Rock Cafe at noon, we are going to dig into some stuff from AC/DC to kick things off. We've got an in-concert dessert coming up from Tom Petty and the Heartbreakers. And we will be giving away Smashing Pumpkins tickets at 12:50 with 96.3 XKE.
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0: 96.3 XKE, Fort Wayne's Classic Rock. Happy Wednesday. Hi, it's JJ in for Doc. He'll be back tomorrow. All the footage I've seen from everybody down in Cabo seems that they have had a very, very good time. 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
7: 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You can see, yeah, the numbers all go to 11. Look. Right across the board.
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7: 11, oh, 11,
6: and most of
7: 11,
6: these
7: and then
6: amps go up to 10.
7: Exactly.
6: Does that mean it's louder? Is it any louder?
7: Well, it's one louder, isn't it? It's not 10. You see, most blokes, you know, be playing at 10. You're on 10 here, all the way up, all the way up,
6: yeah,
7: all the way up. You're on 10 on your guitar. Where can you go from there? Where?
6: I don't know.
7: Nowhere, exactly. 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
7: 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One louder.
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3: I mean, he couldn't have possibly been more clear about that. 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

0: 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I did the morning show with Doc West back in the 90s. 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

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So we're asking about other famous bald dudes. And today, it's this one, 260-478-ROCK. First person to get it right.

it's so good. Tom Petty and the Heartbreakers, along with Eddie Vedder, in a live version of The Waiting, recorded in Denver, Colorado, on July 3rd, 2006.

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7: 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We'll find out who wins the Smashing Pumpkins tickets in a few minutes. Right now, a look at your XKE forecast. And for the rest of the day, cloudy skies, slight chance of more rain. We'll see a high of 71, low tonight with cloudy skies of 55 degrees. Tomorrow on Thursday, chance of showers. As a matter of fact, they're likely and maybe even a thunderstorm tomorrow after 5 o'clock. Cloudy skies and a high of 64 degrees. And then on Friday, 50-50 shot at rain and a high of 58. But things are looking beautiful for Fright Nights in Fort Wayne on Saturday with sunny skies and temperatures in the mid-50s.
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0: 96.3 XKE with the Allman Brothers. Hey, it's JJ in for Doc, giving away Smashing Pumpkins tickets. If you can name this bald guy, I'll paraphrase. It was a pretty long description. Anyway, famous bald dude started as a high school football star, then went for a full ride to University of Miami, then transitioned over to the WWF, and had a hugely successful wrestling career in the WWF and the WWE, and then transitioned to movies and even musicals. Can you smell what this famous bald dude is cooking? And crook that eyebrow there, too. 96.3 XKE, who's this?
1: Doug.
0: All right, Doug, what's the answer?
1: That's The Rock.
0: Dwayne The Rock Johnson. Can you do the eyebrow thing, man?
1: Oh, no.
0: My face doesn't move that
1: way. I got the body like it, so I got the body.
0: Good for you. Nice. All right, man, congratulations. You knew that it was Dwayne The Rock Johnson, and you are going to see the Smashing Pumpkins Tuesday in Indianapolis at the Gainbridge Fieldhouse. All you got to do is tell me who's hooking you up, buddy.
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0: 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I know, low-hanging fruit, man. I shouldn't go for those. Foreigner comes up next. Kick off your next Classic Rock block. Coming up on Saturday, Fright Night in downtown Fort Wayne. Weather's looking beautiful. Sunshine, temperatures in the mid-50s for the high. And then we've got the screening of Rocky Horror Picture Show at the Botanical Conservatory later that evening, right? So doors at 7, there's a costume contest with lots of prizes at 8, and then at 9 o'clock or so, right around there, the outdoor screening of Rocky Horror Picture Show. 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

0: Summer of 69, Bryan Adams on 96.3 XKE, Fort Wayne's Classic Rock, and another Classic Rock block is coming your way next. Plus, more tickets for the Musical Box, which is the Genesis tribute that will be at the Clyde Theater on Sunday. It is the Musical Box, and then there was Phil, because they're going to start working their way into Phil Collins-led era Genesis stuff. So we're going to do that at 2:20. Right now, though, it is the final day to win Comet's season tickets. Your last chances to enter are today. All right, we give you a new keyword every day. This is the last keyword. In case you missed it this morning at 10:20, the keyword is jungle. J-U-N-G-L-E. 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
1: The red leather carpet and fire up the Aquanet torches. The House of Hair and me, Dee Snider, are coming your way. 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I'm going to give you Scorpions, Metallica, Ozzy, and more, and I ain't stopping till I played a bunch of your requests too. So get set. The House of Hair is on the way.
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0: Stevie Nicks on 96.3 XKE, Fort Wayne's classic rock. 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Actually, they were last here in 2019 with their Genesis tribute. Then doing all the Peter Gabriel stuff. Now they're back to do Phil Collins stuff. 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

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Jason Lee with you here this afternoon. Happy hump day, happy Wednesday. Closer to Friday than we are to Monday. Always rock solid. You got me for today. Doc's back from Mexico tomorrow. He'll tell us all about Cabo and the birthday week with Sammy Hagar. Until then, you got me. We got Skinner right around the corner over there, first one. Journey, Bon Jovi, Led Zeppelin.

But Van Halen in there. I'll also be hooking somebody up with another pair of tickets to check out the Pumpkins on Tuesday down in Indy, so stick around for that. Right now, Pete Townsend on 96.3 XKE.

0: Skinner on 96.3 XKE, Fort Wayne's Classic Rock. My name is Jason Lee. We're going to take a short break. We'll be back in four-ish minutes with the song that Journey closed their gig with this past summer at the Coliseum. So stick around for that. Right now, I want to hook up another person with a pair of tickets to see the Smashing Pumpkins down in Indianapolis at Cambridge Fieldhouse on Tuesday. If you'd like to win those tickets, and I'm sure you would, give me a ring right now, 478-ROCK. 478-7625. Caller number five is going to get those tickets. Good luck to you.
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Zeppelin on 96.3 XKE, Fort Wayne's classic rock. That one taken off of their fourth one. My name is Jason Lee. That is the end of that classic rock block. We're taking a short break. We'll be back with music from Don Henley, Rat, Blue Oyster Cult. We'll kick things off next with Queen. So coming up this Sunday, the musical box is going to be at the Clyde Theater. This show is called And Then There Was Phil. They're an amazing Genesis tribute band out of Canada, and they're focusing on the beginning of the Phil Collins-led era of Genesis. So you're going to get stuff from like Duke, And Then There Were Three, maybe even Abacab thrown in there. Phil Collins has stated that they are amazing, basically. I'm paraphrasing there. If Phil Collins has said that, you know it's true. If you'd like to go, you can buy tickets right now through a safe link on our app and at 96.3xke.com. You can also win them tomorrow and Friday at 10:50 a.m. after Bob and Tom. The Musical Box. And Then There Was Phil. 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

Rat to 96.3 XKE, Four Wayne's Classic Rock, a criminally underrated band. That was their only top 40. They have at least a dozen songs I can name off the top of my head that were just timeless bangers in my mind. But, you know, you do what you can with what you got. They did what they could. They broke the top 40. They did it well. They sold out stadiums. They did okay. Jason with you here. We got Blue Oyster Cult, Before Too Long, Chili Peppers, Bowie, Aerosmith, Scorps. Here's Billy Idol on 96.3 XKE.

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The Cult of the Blue Oyster on 96.3 XKE, Fort Wayne's Classic Rock. How you doing? Jason Lee with you here, taking a short break. We'll be right back with the Scorpions in just a few. So coming up in 3 days, this Saturday, the Comets are going to kick off the 26-27 season with a home game against the Toledo Walleye. The Comets are going to be playing in Mercury's jerseys in honor of their very first game back in 1952. This is season number 75 for them. This is season number 50 for us. We've teamed up. We're going to hook somebody up with season tickets to check out every home Comet game throughout this season, including the playoffs. Now, you would have had to listen at 10:20 a.m. this morning if you wanted to be guaranteed you knew the keyword. I'm going to give it to you right now. This is the last chance you've got to get registered. If you've already been registered today, that's it. You can't get registered again. But if you have not been registered yet, today, right now, is it. Jungle is the keyword. Jungle. Text that word to 260-478-ROCK. Right now, you'll be in to win season tickets for the Comets from 90.

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Tom Petty and the Heartbreakers on 96.3 XKE, Fort Wayne's classic rock. What's going down? Jason Lee with you here. We got Aerosmith coming up on the other side. Here's David Bowie on 96.3 XKE.

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0: Aerosmith from Pump on 96.3 XKE, Fort Wayne's classic rock. Jason Lee with you here. Taking a short break. We've got the traffic jam coming up to get you home on your hump day. Stick around. We've got music coming up right around the corner from Guns N' Roses, The Police, Queen, Journey in there. We'll kick things off next with a live one from the hottest band in the land right here on 96.3 XKE.
1: 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The House of Aaron and me, Dee Snider, are coming your way. 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Like a plan, I hope. I'm going to give you Scorpions, Metallica, Ozzy, and more, and I ain't stopping till I played a bunch of your requests, too. So get set. The House of Hair is on the way.
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The Police, the 96.3 XKE, Fort Wayne's Classic Rock. Jason Lee with you here, rolling through the traffic jam, getting you home from work on this Wednesday afternoon. Lots of great stuff coming up from Rush, Queen, Mellencamp, Journey in there as well. 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You can also win them tomorrow and Friday during the Classic Rock Cafe at noon and again at 3:20. Here's a song I'm virtually going to guarantee that they will play on Tuesday. Here's 1979. It's the Traffic Jam on 96.3xke.

0: Rush from Signals, a 96.3 XKE, Fort Wayne's classic rock at the end of a classic rock block. It does not end the traffic jam. Plenty more music coming up to get you home from work. 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Queen, Mellencamp, Pink Floyd, Journey, they're all coming up. Now, speaking of coming up, Friday morning at 9 a.m., it's the return of Dairy Queen to 50-50 Friday. 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

John Cougar Mellencamp from the debut album with that moniker. That is the end of the traffic jam for today on 96.3 XKE. It'll be back again tomorrow at 5 o'clock to get you home from work on your Thursday afternoon with your regular host, JJ Fabini. So join him if you can. We're taking a short break. We've got music coming up around the corner from Jefferson Starship, Ozzy Osbourne, 38 Special, Lenny Kravitz in there.

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Steppenwolf on 96.3 XKE Fort Wayne's classic rock, Born to be Wild. Speaking of Born to be Wild, on this date in 2012, Felix Baumgartner skydived from space. Is it skydived? Skydove. Whatever. He jumped from freaking space. He took some weather balloons up to the stratosphere, jumped out of a box, and fell 24 miles, landed in New Mexico, exactly where he was hoping to. I don't know how you do that. I don't know how you aim at the Earth from 24 miles in the air and land where you want, but he did it. He reached 843.6 miles an hour, which is 1 1/4 the speed of sound. He broke skydiving records for exit altitude, vertical free fall distance, and speed without vehicular help. Of course, he died doing what he always did, skydiving. So it was going to catch up eventually. You don't jump from space and not have something catch up with you eventually. Speaking of free falling, here's Tom Petty on 96.3 XKE.

The staying power of the music. That's the reason why 96.3 XKE is still rocking for 50 years. It's classic. We love it like you love it. Wrote their own songs. Played their own instruments. And instilled a spirit that lives in all of us. The story continues to be written. This is where you can trust to hear it. 96.3 XKE. 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

0: Ozzy on 96.3 XKE, Fort Wayne's classic rock at the end of a classic rock block. Jason with the here, taking a very short break. We'll be back in just a few moments with some live stuff recorded over in Japan. I think you know what that is. 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

Lenny Kravitz with the title track to Are You Gonna Go My Way on 96.3 XKE, Fort Wayne's Classic Rock. Jason Lee with you here, rolling through a classic rock block. 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

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Eagles on 96.3 XKE, Fort Wayne's classic rock. Speaking of taking it to the limit, today is a big day in the annals of speed. Lots of things happened on this date. 1947, Chuck Yeager became the first man to break the sound barrier. In 1968, Jim Hines was the first person to run the 100-meter dash in less than 10 seconds, 9.95 seconds. As we spoke about earlier, Felix Baumgartner became the first human being to break the sound barrier without any kind of motorized assistance. So today is the day. If you want to break speed records, today is the day. Unless, of course, you're getting with your lady. I guess if you're going to go really, really quickly, you can tell her you're trying to break a land speed record. How about that? Go for it.

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My name is Jason Lee. We are rolling through a classic rock block. The Crows coming up right around the corner off of their second one. We got Whitesnake, U2, ZZ Top. 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

0: The Black Crowes from Southern Harmony and Musical Companion on 96.3 XKE, Fort Wayne's Classic Rock. That's the end of that Classic Rock block. 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

Yeah, this is Mike from Huntertown. Been listening to you guys since the beginning. I remember when Doc started, the first couple weeks they were commercial free and was playing whole side of albums. And it's amazing, I can't remember my grandkids' names, but I still remember this. 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Buddy,

You Too, a song Bono wrote when he couldn't find his house keys. 100% a lie. Absolutely not the reason that song was written. How you doing, Jason, with you here rolling through a classic rock block with heart.

0: ZZ Top, 96.3 XKE, Four Wayne's Classic Rock. How you doing? Jason Lee with you here at the Innovate Classic Rock Block. We're taking a short break. We'll be right back with music from Ozzy, Journey, AC/DC, Free. We'll kick things off next with Led Zeppelin. So coming up on Sunday, the musical box, and then there was Phil's going to be happening at the Clyde Theater. An amazing Genesis tribute band from Canada. I missed them the last time through because it was the day after I saw the actual Genesis, and I didn't think that it would match, but I've seen video, and man, do they come close. They are amazing. They're going to focus on the beginning of the Phil Collins-led era of Genesis, and then there were three, Duke, that era. It's going to be very, very good. Phil Collins himself has nothing but praise for this band. The Musical Box, again, this Sunday at the Clyde. 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And you can also win them tomorrow and Friday at 10:50 a.m. after Bob and Tom. The Musical Box. And then there was Phil this Sunday at the Clyde. 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
1: 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The House of Hair and me, Dee Snider, are coming your way. 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Like a plan, I hope. I'm going to give you Scorpions, Metallica, Ozzy, and more, and I ain't stopping till I played a bunch of your requests too. So get set. The House of Hair is on the way.
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